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Started off the 5 o'clock hour musically on our TGIT. Coming up for you this hour, got Goo Goo Dolls. Also got Corey Kent. And we've got Louis Fonzie on the way as well. Rebecca J joins me. Woohoo! We've got our Extreme Trivia Challenge coming up this hour. It's Morgan Wallen, New Proof, Z89.3 101.5 HD3 Phoenix.

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0: Weather Service in Tucson has issued a flash flood warning for central Pima County in southeastern Arizona until 8:30 p.m. Mountain Standard Time. At 5:23 p.m. Mountain Standard Time, Doppler radar indicated thunderstorms producing heavy rain across the warned area. Between 1 and 2 inches of rain have fallen east of Pissenimo and south of Carver Wells. Additional rainfall amounts up to 1 inch are possible in the warned area. Flash flooding is ongoing or expected to begin shortly on the San Luis and Vimari Wash. Hazard, flash flooding caused by thunderstorms. Source, radar indicated. Impact, flash flooding of small creeks and streams, urban areas, highways, streets and underpasses as well as other poor drainage and low-lying areas. Some locations that will experience flash flooding include Pissenimo, Santa Cruz, Mountain Village and Cayupique. Turn around, don't drown when encountering flooded roads. Most flood deaths occur in vehicles. Be aware of your surroundings and do not drive on flooded roads. Repeating, a flash flood warning has been issued until 8:30 p.m. Mountain Standard Time for the following county, Western Pima, Arizona.
1: You know, in Santiago, you got a big statue of him. Okay. I mean, not in Santiago, in Santo Domingo.
2: You have a big Christopher Columbus?
1: Christopher Columbus. That is who brought oranges to America. Christopher Columbus. Yes. And how many cups of cornflakes do you have to eat to get as much fiber as one medium-sized orange? How many cups of cornflakes do you have to eat to get as much fiber as one medium orange? So how many cups of the cornflakes you have to eat?
2: Seven. Oh, okay. Well,
1: yeah, you have to eat seven cups of cornflakes to get as much fiber as in one medium orange.
2: Okay.
1: I didn't know there was that much fiber in an orange. Although I didn't know there was any fiber really in cornflakes.
2: There you go.
1: Anyway, there. All right, you got eight correct for the week. So that's been your thing. You've been getting two a day.
2: Yeah, that's my pattern.
1: That is absolutely your pattern. All right, let's move along. More music for you on this TGIT. Here's Kehlani. It's called Folded. It's Z89.3 101.5 HD3.

Forest Service in Tucson has issued a flash flood warning for northeastern Pima County in southeastern Arizona until 8:30 p.m. Mountain Standard Time. At 5:33 p.m. Mountain Standard Time, Doppler radar indicated thunderstorms producing heavy rain across the warned area. Around 1 inch of rain has fallen in Tucson Estates. Additional rainfall amounts of 0.5 to 1.5 inches are possible in the Tucson Metro. Flash flooding is ongoing or expected to begin shortly. Hazard: flash flooding caused by thunderstorms. Source: radar indicated. Impact: flash flooding of small creeks and streams, urban areas, highways, streets and underpasses, as well as other poor drainage and low-lying areas. Some locations that will experience flash flooding include Tucson, Oro Valley, Marana, Davis-Monthan Air Force Base, Casas Adobes, Drexel Heights, Flowing Wells, South Tucson, Three Points, Pascua Pueblo Yaqui Reservation, San Javier Community, Tucson Mountain Park, Valencia West, Tucson Estates, Saguaro National Park West, Tucson International Airport, Catalina Foothills, Catalina State Park and Sabino Canyon Recreation Area. This includes the following highways: Interstate 19 between mile markers 56 and 63. Route 86 between mile markers 148 and 171. Route 77 between mile markers 70 and 81. Interstate 10 between mile markers 247 and 265. Route 286 between mile markers 40 and 45. Turn around, don't drown when encountering flooded roads. Most flood deaths occur in vehicles.

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1: And we heard from Crystal Waters and Gypsy Woman from 1991. Sean
2: in. Rebecca Jane.
1: All right. I like it when you spend all this time with me, Rebecca J, on the radio.
2: Right, yeah, I know.
1: It's fantastic.
2: That'll work.
1: Yeah, you know, you do burn the midnight oil. That's right. Always out there. It's fantastic. I appreciate it. You know what else I appreciate? John and Heidi coming up next from 6 until 10. 10 o'clock tonight, it is the Brit Pop Show with Bob Stye from 10 p.m. until 12 midnight tonight. We'll be back with you again mañana. Do it all over again. For better or for worse, sickness and in health. Until the power company shuts us off. There you go.
2: Or the internet.
1: Or the internet. That's right. Or in some cases, that's the same company. It's all good. All right, going to leave you with Duran Duran. It's Girls on Film. It's Z89.3, 101.5 HD3 Phoenix. 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

0: Thanks for listening to Z89.3. It's Thursday. My beautiful bride right here at my side. Hello, Heidi. How
1: are
0: you doing?
1: Hello, John. I'm great. How are you?
0: I am also great. And we got a Dear John letter coming up here from a young lady who is going to college, and she is in a lease with a couple of other people. Does it seem early for this stuff?
1: I suppose you have to line it up ahead of time.
0: Yeah, And it says that they had to sign a 12-month lease, so they moved in a little early. But this seems like a lot early, but I don't know. Maybe not. I have no idea. When does college start?
1: August, probably.
0: I suppose, yeah. Anyway, we're going to chat about that. If you have any advice, she's already kind of regretting signing a lease with these particular people. So it's not going great. But I'm telling you, I guarantee it could be a whole lot worse than some of the stuff I'm reading here. If you'd like to chime in and maybe even let her know about some of the things you had to deal with, so maybe she feels a little better about, you know, this being the way it is. You can chime in, though, with advice at facebook.com/John and Heidi Show.

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1: Today is National Cherry Day.
0: I like cherries.
1: I like cherries too. And I think this sounds excellent. It's a cherry bourbon delight. It is bourbon, cherry liqueur, whipped cream, and a little cinnamon sprinkled on top. I think it sounds super yummy. And I sent that over to you.
0: Do you think I would like this one, Heidi?
1: I think you might. It's going to be a little sweet. Yeah.
0: Did you notice I walked away while you were doing that?
1: I did. I did, in fact, notice.
0: I left my phone sitting way over there. I was like, I'm going to go get it because I'm pretty darn sure I didn't turn the ringer off. And if it rings, Heidi is going to give me so much, so much guff because her phone is usually the one that rings.
1: Yep,
0: so,
1: it is.
0: Yeah. Well, I'm going to throw a link to that drink, Heidi. It's okay. In the show notes for today at johnandheidishow.com.
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0: Forecast for Aho.
1: Tonight, a 50% chance of showers. Otherwise, mostly cloudy. Low right around 78. For Friday, a 50% chance of showers. Otherwise, partly sunny. High near 94. Friday night, a 20% chance of showers. Otherwise, mostly cloudy. Low right around 77. For Saturday, mostly sunny. High near 97. Saturday night, partly cloudy. Low right around 78. Currently in Aho, it's 92 degrees.
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3: 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Tacos El Tarasco on Highway 85. In Aho.
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0: Now, surveys and studies and such, it would appear the idea of office romance is losing its spark, Heidi. Although, we've got our thing going here. 2025 survey from the Society for Human Resource Management found that 22% of employees said they had a workplace crush, down sharply from 49% a year ago. From 49% to 22%.
1: That's quite a drop.
0: 16% have gone on a date with a coworker, compared with 21% in 2024, while risky romance encounters in the workplace have dropped from 13% down to just 7%. Research suggests the decline could be driven by the rise of online dating and increased workplace harassment training. Even so, office relationships haven't disappeared. More than half of those who date coworkers say they are genuinely hoping to find lasting love with this person. I am. I really am. I'm hoping.
1: I hope it works
0: out. I'm hoping this thing works out.
1: We'll have to see how it goes.
0: Well, you know, it's been 26 years, but I don't know. The other day, you left some stuff on my desk, and I was like, that's about it. I think it's going to probably work out. Surveys and studies and such on the John and Heidi Show.

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Sending a shout out to all the boondockers visiting Ajo and Western Pima County. 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Ajo.

0: 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Now, big screen, little screen, Obsession has notched another major box office milestone, clearing $400 million in global ticket sales. 2 months in theaters, the indie horror breakout has grossed $403 million, including $245 million domestically. Our son was actually talking about this movie. It was produced by a YouTuber, and they only put $750,000 into this movie. Now, $400 million has come out of it. So I guarantee you they're going to do pretty darn well.
1: They already have.
0: And
1: that's
0: fantastic.
1: I bet
0: he's working on some more movies. A new book dedicated to the reality competition series, The Official Survivor Companion, is going to hit shelves in March. And I know there's a lot of folks over the years that have been involved in that. I know two people personally who were on that show.
1: Huh.
0: And again, there's a bit. It's been doing this thing since 2001. Or I'm sorry, 2000. May 31st, 2000. It's aired 50 seasons because they do like two seasons per year, which is, again, sounds wild.
1: That's crazy.
0: And The Odyssey has finally been unveiled to members of the film press. So there are people who are getting a chance to watch it early. And it opens in theaters, I believe, tomorrow, July 17th. So, yeah, it's going to be on the big screen real soon. Folks are going to get a chance to see it. That is your big screen, little screen report on The John and Heidi Show.

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1: Heidi, did you know the human body contains about 37 trillion cells? Yeah, somebody said and counted every single one. I don't know how they know that. Each performs a specialized function. Together, they keep your body alive and they keep your body balanced.
2: It's a beautiful, perfect design.
1: I've got some of those cells that are kind of taking some time off, though. I'm like, hey, I'm not all that balanced and alive over here. But, you know, for the rest of you cells, good job. Like 36 and a half trillion are doing a good job. There's half a trillion that are like really sloughing. We don't know everything, but now we know this. Some

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0: Time now for the joke of the day with my beautiful bride, Heidi Small. What do you got for me there, Heidi?
1: I have a whole bunch of really stupid short jokes here over the next...
0: You know who likes stupid short jokes?
1: You love these.
0: I am ready for you. Okay. Give them to me, Heidi.
1: What do you call a cow with two legs?
0: A cow with two... I have no idea.
1: Lean beef.
0: Lean beef. Yeah. Where do you get these? Is that all we're going to do? Just one of those
1: just
0: a day?
1: Just one a day.
0: Holy cow.
1: Yeah, we're going to shorten it up. Yeah. That gives you plenty of time to laugh.
0: If there's no legs, it's ground beef. Did I just steal one for tomorrow?
1: Oh, no. Okay. You did not.
0: That is if you have no legs, then it's ground beef. Now it's two jokes every day.
1: There you go.
0: Thanks for listening.

0: 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Here's your forecast for Ajo.
1: Tonight, a 50% chance of showers. Otherwise, mostly cloudy. Low right around 78. For a Friday, a 50% chance of showers. Otherwise, partly sunny. High near 94. Friday night, a 20% chance of showers. Otherwise, mostly cloudy. Low right around 77. For Saturday, mostly sunny. High near 97. Saturday night, partly cloudy. Low right around 78. Currently in Ajo, it's 91 degrees.
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4: 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Karaoke Friday nights at 9 p.m. The Choo Choo on Highway 85 in Ajo.
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0: Time now for the scoop of the day. 8% of people say they never get a cold. It's been a while since I've had a cold.
1: I do get them, though, once in a while.
0: And, you know, I just talked to a friend when I was talking to her on the phone. She's like, I'll just get over a summer cold. And I'm like, oh, man, I haven't had a summer cold in a long time. But for some reason, don't summer colds feel like they're even worse than just a regular cold?
1: Well, yeah, because you've got other things you could be doing.
0: Yeah. And Jeopardy is looking for a new Clue writer, offering trivia lovers the chance to earn between $132,000 and $178,000 a year. Landing the job won't be easy. Easy, though, applicants must first pass the show's challenging online quiz, and you only get one crack at that. Then you have to write sample clues across multiple categories, including business, food, history, pop culture, science, and then you have to create a final Jeopardy question backed by reliable research without using AI or Wikipedia, of course. The successful candidate will join the show's small, longtime writing staff, many of whom have been there for decades. It debuted in 1984. And it's become one of the most respected quiz shows on television. You can apply through the website, sonypicturejobs.com. I have a link to it in the show notes for today. I got to ask you, Heidi, would that be something you would want to do?
1: I would enjoy it, but yeah. I don't think I would be good at it.
0: See, and the thing is, I love silly, trivial things, but I just don't think I would like having a job like that.
1: Yeah.
0: Because then... How horrible would it be when all of a sudden you take all the fun out of it because now it's your job.
1: Right.
0: I'm like, nah, I'm good. That is your scoop of the day on the John and Heidi Show. No matter-

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7: JY, turn me up. Miami. That's for all my scammers and my kid money.

The National Weather Service in Tucson has issued a flash flood warning for northwestern Pima County in southeastern Arizona until 10:45 p.m. Mountain Standard Time. At 7:41 p.m. Mountain Standard Time, Doppler radar and automated rain gauges indicated thunderstorms producing heavy rain across the warned area. Between 1 and 1.5 inches of rain have fallen. Additional rainfall amounts of 0.2 to 0.8 inches are possible in the warned area. Flash flooding is ongoing or expected to begin shortly. Hazard: flash flooding caused by thunderstorms. Source: radar and automated gauges. Impact: flash flooding of small creeks and streams, urban areas, highways, streets and underpasses, as well as other poor drainage and low-lying areas. Some locations that will experience flash flooding include Ajo, Oregon Pipe Cactus National Monument, Y, Gun Site, Charco 27 and Kutkach. This includes the following highways: Route 85 between mile markers 41 and 72. Route 86 between mile markers 53 and 62. This includes the following flash flood prone locations: Gibson Wash in Ajo and Gun Site Wash in Gun Site. Turn around, don't drown when encountering flooded roads. Most of flood deaths occur in vehicles. Be especially cautious at night when it is harder to recognize the dangers of flooding. Repeating, a flash flood warning has been issued until 10:45 p.m. Mountain Standard Time for the following county: Western Pima, Arizona.

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1: Dear John Letters.
0: Before I get to this Dear John letter, I got to ask Heidi, did you ever have roommates?
2: Yes, I did.
0: Did you really?
2: In college, yeah.
0: Okay. See, I've never really had roommates other than I brothers and sisters growing up, but that's a little different. So,
2: right. All right.
0: I guess I lived with my brother for a while, so that would be a kind of a roommate. All right. We'll dive in here. Dear John, I have two new roommates. We're all starting college in the fall, so we decided to move in early and get acquainted with the community and get to know one another a little better. It's a 3-bedroom house, and we had to sign a 12-month lease anyway, so we might as well get the most out of the house. It's been 2 weeks, and I'm already fed up with this arrangement. We each pay 1/3 of the rent, but one of the girls has her stuff piled all over the house. Mm-hmm. The other girl is never here. She's been gone every day since we moved in, but her room is locked, and she has an alarm that goes off every morning at 7:30. I'm awake anyway, so that doesn't bother me, but it does bother our other roommate. She gets upset each morning, then takes it out on me. She also parks her car in a weird way. It makes it hard for anyone else to get in the driveway. I've asked her to pull it forward or park in the street. It was better for one day. She also took my laundry out of the washer and left it damp in a basket.
2: Oh, that's not okay.
0: I asked what that was all about. She said, well, I needed to do my laundry. I said, hey, if that happens again, could you at least pop my stuff in the dryer first? And then she just walked away. I wish I would have spent a few days with these two before signing a 1-year lease. I'm hoping that it all gets better when the 7:30 alarms are no longer happening. She said she's going to be here this week, and she apologized for the alarm. We all met last year when we were getting signed up. We're taking the same classes for the same degree. I can't believe how different we all seem to be. Any advice? It's going to be a long year. Signed, stuck in a lease. All right, Heidi, you've been in a
2: situation. I have no advice. Roommates are awful.
0: So did you get along with your roommates?
2: Off and on. I mean, it's you're blending. In our case, there was four of us, four very different personalities, and it was not easy.
0: So the advice that I would give you is get this ironed out now before school even starts. You know, if you said the other one's going to be there this weekend, maybe the three of you just sit down and say, hey, I don't want this to be a disaster for anybody. I don't want you to have a bad experience.
2: Right.
0: But I also don't want to have a bad experience. So one of the things we got to talk about.
2: Let's set up laundry rules.
0: Yeah, let's talk about the shared space.
2: This is this.
0: Because you got a room and you got a room and I got a room. We all have our rooms. But the shared space right now, you're encroaching on all of it. You're taking, is that going to stay that way? Or are you going to kind of pare some of this stuff down? Because that could be as simple as if you've been there for 2 weeks. We've been there for 3 or 4 years. We still have some things in boxes, you know, because we've been doing remodeling stuff. So some of that could be, hey, once we get settled in and I know what I don't need, I'm going to get rid of some stuff. But she didn't know what you had and you didn't know what she had. So, you know, some of that could seriously kind of solve itself. So I wouldn't make a big deal about that. Certainly, though, bring up, hey, what's a plan with this stuff?
2: Right.
0: Because do you need all of this stuff? Because the stuff that you don't need, could we put that somewhere else? Can
2: or
0: we put
2: donate it
0: down?
2: It
0: yeah,
2: or,
0: yeah, whatever. But, you know, I wouldn't make a big deal of it because, again, you could simply find out all of that is going away because, you know, now that we know here's what we need, here's what we don't need. But then you can also have the conversation of, are there things that we need that we don't have here? Because maybe we could figure out a plan on that as well. And then, like Heidi said, let's talk about laundry.
2: Mm-hmm.
0: You know, here's
2: and the
0: what
2: kitchen.
0: You do.
2: What, let's yeah. right and now let's work out this. The dishes schedule.
0: Yeah, because I was just watching a video of somebody who was, they were talking about a roommate disaster where the roommate took all the dirty dishes out of the dishwasher that the other person had put in there. And then they washed only their dishes, which was
2: half
0: as many. And then they put their stuff away and they're like, why would you do that? So again, just be a good human being. So again, if you've got some advice for stuck in a lease, you can reach out through our Facebook page and leave a comment on there. And there's already some good comments on there. And again, part of this, I think, is going to solve itself once the 7:30 alarms are done. Because if this person is not a morning person and they're being, you know, jolted awake every morning at a certain time because somebody didn't mean to, but accidentally left an alarm going while she's been gone for 2 weeks, I could see where that would probably start her day off the wrong way.
2: Absolutely.
0: So I'm hoping some of this irons itself out, but I would absolutely positively get some clear communication going. And then if it's not going to work out, right now would also be the time to say, hey, I'm going to see if I can find a different place. And we're going to find somebody else that wants to take over my spot on the lease. But you got to do that the right way, because if you do it the wrong way, and you just leave,
2: still be stuck paying,
0: and you're on a lease, that could turn into a major problem. So do it the right way. If you'd like to chime in with advice, you can do it at facebook.com/John and Heidi Show.
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1: Time now for the movie quota of the day. You're probably pretty sure you're going to get this one. 1991, Hasta la Vista, baby.
2: Terminator.
1: Yeah, actually, Terminator 2, Judgment Day,
2: okay,
1: is what came out in 1991. But I'm pretty sure he said that in all of those movies.
2: But that's not my genre, so I think I saw it once, and yeah. I've never looked back.
1: I think he said that in every movie, and I think he's also said it in other movies outside of the Terminator movies. So pretty much anything he was in recently in the last 30 years, it's probably it. That is your movie quote of the day on the John and Heidi Show.

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0: Time now for News to Me as we head to the News to Me news desk with Heidi Small. What do you have for me there, Heidi?
1: The bell in the sound unit named decibel represents telephone inventor Alexander Graham Bell.
0: Oh, I did not know that.
1: I didn't know that either.
0: That's really kind of cool. I'm glad you shared that.
1: Scientists have observed chimp societies practicing the golden rule.
0: Really?
1: I think that's sweet. I love that.
0: That really is interesting.
1: And in 1919, New York Yankees center fielder Ping Bodie competed against an ostrich in a spaghetti eating contest and won. I didn't know ostriches would eat spaghetti.
0: No, did the ostrich know that it was in a contest? Because if not, that wasn't very fair. That is so odd, Heidi.
1: That's news to me.
0: That is so

0: 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Here's your forecast for Ajo.
1: Tonight, a 50% chance of showers. Otherwise, mostly cloudy. Low right around 78. For a Friday, a 50% chance of showers. Otherwise, partly sunny. High near 94. Friday night, a 20% chance of showers. Otherwise, mostly cloudy. Low right around 77. For Saturday, mostly sunny. High near 97. Saturday night, partly cloudy. Low right around 78.

0: currently in Ajo, it's 87 degrees.
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0: You're listening to the John and Heidi Show on Z89.3. Fun fact for you, Heidi.
1: What's that, John?
0: The Windy City nickname has nothing to do with the weather in Chicago. It was coined by a 19th century journalist referring to the city's politicians being long-winded or windbags.
1: Okay.
0: Yeah, Windy City. Fun fact for you, Heidi.
1: What's that, John?
0: Over the course of the Golden Girls 7-year run, character Dorothy, Sophia, Blanche, and Rose dug into about 100 cheesecakes. So 7 years, 100 cheesecakes. You do the math. That sounds like a pretty darn good number of cheesecakes.
1: They were always eating cheesecake. Yeah. I forgot about that.
0: I did. You know what I'm hungry for now?
1: Cheesecake.
0: Yeah. Fun fact for you, Heidi.
1: What's that, John?
0: Bubble gum was originally called Blibber Blubber Gum.
1: Oh, yeah, I think they settled on the right
0: name.
1: They're
0: like, hey, let's change the name because nobody's buying this stuff. Would you buy Blibber Blubber
1: Gum?
0: No. Fun fact for you, Heidi.
1: What's that, John?
0: Every second, the human eye moves about 50 times.
1: Oh, that's crazy.
0: Yeah, you don't necessarily notice it. Now your eyes are darting around. Are you doing that on purpose? And we'll do one final fun fact for you,
1: What's
0: Heidi.
1: What's that, John?
0: Elvis Presley did not write any of his songs.
1: Well, that's kind of sad.
0: But he got writer's credit for all of them.
1: Yeah, because he was a good negotiator.
0: Yeah, several fun facts. Now you know.

0: commercials.
1: No commercials.
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0: Z89.3. Time now for some weird news. A semi-truck spilled 40,000 pounds of Frank's Red Hot Sauce across an Ohio interstate recently, leaving firefighters to follow a trail of hot sauce to the source. The leak happened on Interstate 71 during a heat wave. With temperatures topping 100 degrees or 38 degrees Celsius, hazmat crews were needed to contain the spill and keep the acidic sauce out of storm drains. While the trucking company arranged for cleanup, firefighters joked on Facebook that it was one of those calls where you never know what you're going to encounter.
1: Right.
0: The mess was not all laughs, though. Some motorists reported their vehicles were stained, with at least one driver saying that they repeatedly washed their car and could not remove the hot sauce.
1: Yeah.
0: So, yeah, that would be bad. I saw somebody drive through, you know, those trucks that spray like the oil?
1: Yeah.
0: And then there's another truck that comes behind it and dumps like little rocks.
1: Yeah.
0: There was a dude that passed the rocks truck, drove his car through the oil.
1: Oh.
0: Huge mess. And I'm like, dude, did you not see the whole construction thing? Like, everything about this was telling you not to do what you just did. So, yeah. Weird news on the John and Heidi Show.

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0: Get the app. Just search your app store for Z89.3 KZAO. Time now for the question of the day. This one's for you, Heidi. Most people say they own too many of this household item. What is it? We have quite a few of these.
1: Too many of this household.
0: And I just added a few more in the last couple of weeks. As a matter of fact, you were trying to get rid of one of them.
1: What?
0: Coffee mugs.
1: Oh, my gosh.
0: Yeah. Where did it go? Is it here? It's somewhere.
1: All the time.
0: Well, and I was at an event, and they gave us coffee mugs, like travel mugs.
1: I can't tell you how many of those things I donate. Like, I constantly, I'm donating more and more and more.
0: Just let me lose them, because I lose a lot of them. That's why I keep bringing them home. So, coffee mugs. Yeah. If I come to an event, I most likely will leave my coffee mug there for you. I actually had a dude that told me, he's like, did you leave that on purpose? I'm like, did you want it? He goes, yeah, I like it. I'm like, yeah, that's for you then. Question of the day on the John and Heidi Show.

0: Z89.3, Ajo's hit music station. Time now for something special with Heidi Small. What do you have over there, Heidi?
1: We're going to continue on with this Unheard Albums segment.
0: Oh, I like these. Yeah.
1: From
0: this
1: the other
0: has been
1: day.
0: Interesting.
1: This one is about Barry Gibb from the Bee Gees.
0: Bee Gees, yeah.
1: More than a decade before they dominated the 1970s disco scene, the Bee Gees were actually a pop rock band. The group of three Gibb brothers scored a bunch of hits in the late 1960s, including To Love Somebody, I Started a Joke, I've Got to Get a Message to You. And the Bee Gees were so popular that lead singer Barry announced his departure for a solo career in 1969.
0: Huh.
1: And hit the studio to record 12 songs for an album tentatively titled The Kid's No Good. And I'll Kiss Your Memory was released as an advance single to test the market to see how he did on his own. The song flopped, failing to make the pop chart in the US, UK, or Australia. The record label reacted by destroying its pressing of the follow-up single, One Bad Thing, then canceling the album altogether. By mid-1970, Gibb had reunited with his brothers and recorded their biggest hits to that point, the number three song, Lonely Days, and the number one, How Can You Mend a Broken Heart?
2: Well, there you go.
1: So there is an album out there from Barry Gibb that none of us have... Probably most of us have never heard. There are probably some people who have maybe heard it, but...
0: I was even thinking of the songs that you mentioned that they sang before the Bee Gees, and some of those sounded familiar, so I'm going to have to go back now, and I just didn't realize it was them.
1: Yeah, maybe, because it was a different sound.
0: There you go. That is Something Special with Heidi Small.

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1: Here's your forecast for Ajo.
2: Tonight, a 50% chance of showers. Otherwise, mostly cloudy. Low right around 78. For a Friday, a 50% chance of showers. Otherwise, partly sunny. High near 94. Friday night, a 20% chance of showers. Otherwise, mostly cloudy. Low right around 77. For Saturday, mostly sunny. High near 97. Saturday night, partly cloudy. Low right around 78. Currently in Ajo, it's 85 degrees.
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5: 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Karaoke Friday nights at 9 p.m. The Choo Choo on Highway 85 in Ajo.
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0: Time now for the list. Shower time. Do you prefer showering in the morning or at night? Here's what washing might be best for you, according to the experts. For a more productive day, a morning shower can help you feel awake, alert, and mentally ready for the day. That's when I like to do my showers.
1: Yeah, I'm a night shower.
0: I know. For better sleep, a night shower.
1: Yep.
0: A warm shower taken before bed, they say an hour or two before bed, can actually help you fall asleep faster and sleep more soundly. For allergy relief, do your shower at night. They're saying that if you do that, it gets all the pollen and dust and da-da-da-da-da. For
1: that
0: health, your
1: sense.
0: Skin, shower at night. Evening showers remove the day's dirt and all of
1: right.
0: that. For healthier hair, it depends. It's important to wash your hair often, so maybe shower in the morning and at night. I have no idea. For less stress, shower at night. So far, it's all pretty much
1: yeah.
0: night. And this is also why you, even though you're a year older than me, people guess that you're my daughter and I'm a year younger than you and you're beautiful and amazing looking and I look like a catcher's mitt. So maybe I should just start showering at night. That is the list. I've got a link to it in the show notes for today at johnandheidishow.com.
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0: señoritas W, Jay Cortés, Haze, los legendarios, Ayer Químico, el soporte del movimiento urbano. Ustedes saben ya.
1: Hey, it's your buddy Bob Stye. People keep asking me, what is Britpop? Well, it's whatever I want it to be. I give you 2 hours of 90s UK alternative and, yes, British new wave from the 1980s. It is a fun, fun show co-hosted by UK's very own Rob Lee. You'll feel like you're back in jolly old England and across the pond every week. So join me, Bob Stye, for the Britpop Show.
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1: We always like to wrap things up around here with good news, and I think this is good news. What a story here. I don't know if you've seen this online, but it's making the rounds. Trapped in a bathtub for 9 days.
2: In a bathtub?
1: Yeah, an 82-year-old woman survived with faith, determination, and one remarkable idea. For 9 unimaginable days, Joan Rivett laid trapped in a bathtub, completely alone. Instead of giving up, though, she relied on her faith, her determination, and an ingenious way to stay alive until rescuers found her. North Carolina woman was getting ready for bed June the 1st when one backward step changed everything. She fell into the bathtub, bringing the shower curtain down with her. The fall injured her back, leaving her unable to climb back over the tub. Her phone, of course, was not in that area.
2: No.
1: But along with her cat, Phoebe... the cat Phoebe was on the other side of the bathroom door as well. She said, my first thought was, what do I do? I'm already in my mind thinking, I've got to figure out how to get out of this bathtub. She spent hours trying to get out. As days passed, she would drift in and out of consciousness. She watched the daylight turn into darkness and then daylight again. And again, this went on for 9 days. One of the biggest challenges became finding water. The faucet was too far away. So she said she would splash a little water towards her face, enough to drink. The pain was relentless. There were times she would cry out, Lord, help. Lord, please help. Outside the bathroom was her cat meowing. The breakthrough came when someone else refused to ignore the nagging feeling that something could be wrong. Her brother was trying to get a hold of her and couldn't get a hold of her. He reached out to the neighbors, found out that her car was still there. Right. So then he called the sheriff's department and they did a wellness check. So
2: right.
1: How amazing is all of this?
2: Oh, the poor thing. She was probably terrified.
1: Yeah, she says that it was her faith that helped her get through all of this. So I've got a link to the story. It's in the show notes for today at johnandheidishow.com. Time to say goodbye, Heidi.
2: Goodbye, Heidi.
1: Goodbye, everybody. Have a great day. Thank you for listening to the John and Heidi Show.
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0: always thought that song had like a clangity clang sound to it. Mandatory Morrissey there with the Smiths, taking you to London. Also the Cure remix of In Between Days and Depeche Mode. Personal Jesus, welcome to the Britpop Show. So glad to be with you. I'm Bob Stye. 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

0: and this is the Britpop Show. I'm Bob Stye. I'm lucky enough I get to play these great songs every week. Can only imagine what it must have been like growing up in the UK and hearing and experiencing these songs for the first time over there. Oh, wait! Our wonderful producer, Rob Lee, grew up there. He must have a great memory for us. Robert?
1: I think it's fair to say that there are only a few times where a cover version is better than the original. Yes, we know it happens, but not very often. This is one of those times, and it pains me to say it because Erasure are my favourite band in the world, but this cover of Au L'Amour by Dollar is

0: taking a trip to Albert Square, onto Coronation Street, then onto Emmerdale.
1: I mean, who wants to do that, really?
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0: good old British sense of humour. The best in the world.
1: Good evening. It's wonderful to be back with you once again, isn't it, Ronnie?
2: Indeed it is. And in a packed programme tonight, we shall be meeting the owner of a chicken which has been fed on Smarties only for the past 2 months, and today laid the first Rubik egg.
1: But first, the news. Britain's gravediggers came out on strike this morning, and this afternoon, the undertakers came out in deepest sympathy.

0: The Clash in London Calling and Oasis here in Wonderwall. It's the Britpop Show. Bob Stye, Rob Lee. Hey, we got a milestone today, Rob. I didn't bring out a cake as a small milestone. I'll have a big one soon. This is the 30th one. Our 30th episode of the Britpop Show. All the drama we had going into show number one, who would think we would be in this great situation right now? So thank you, listeners. This is the 30th Britpop Show, and we got hundreds of them more to come. It's the Britpop Show.
1: Stand by. 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
3: here's your forecast for Ajo.
4: Tonight, a 50% chance of showers, otherwise mostly cloudy, low right around 78. For Friday, a 50% chance of showers, otherwise partly sunny, high near 94. Friday night, a 20% chance of showers, otherwise mostly cloudy, low right around 77. For Saturday, mostly sunny, high near 97. Saturday night, partly cloudy, low right around 78. Currently in Ajo, it's 81 degrees.
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0: a very underrated Kill Uncle album is Mute Witness. Mandatory Morrissey Wants an Hour here on the Britpop Show. Duran Duran, White Lines, and The London Suede and Moving. For those of you playing the Morrissey Tour bingo card, yep, he had his first show canceled. It is getting harder to defend him on this. I understand that his Warsaw show was canceled on the 9th due to production issues. Upcoming dates, Budapest, Slovenia, 2 dates in Italy, Spain, and then Portugal. And then he kicks off his U.S. tour with 4 dates at the Encore Theater at Wynn Las Vegas, August 14th through the 19th. And I know you can do a bingo card and see which dates are going to happen, which aren't. As they played Russian Roulette, I guess you just hope for the best. But after Vegas, there's Chicago, Buffalo, Brooklyn, Boston, D.C., Greensboro, North Carolina, Louisville, Nashville, Fort Worth, Houston, El Paso, Tempe, Arizona, Huntington Beach, and then back to Europe, Paris, on December 3rd. So you know where you get your tickets. Hey, we're going to kick off a 25-minute Britpop block right after this. It's the Britpop Show.
1: 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We'll be back with the best of British on the Britpop Show with Bob Stye right after this.
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3: Here's your forecast for Ajo.
4: Tonight, a 50% chance of showers. Otherwise, mostly cloudy. Low right around 78. For a Friday, a 50% chance of showers. Otherwise, partly sunny. High near 94. Friday night, a 20% chance of showers. Otherwise, mostly cloudy. Low right around 77. For Saturday, mostly sunny. High near 97. Saturday night, partly cloudy. Low right around 78. Currently in Ajo, it's 81 degrees.
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2: 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And we found matching rings we wanted. Well, here, look at my finger. Let me hold it next to Andrew's ring. Stick out your tongue. Show him the ring. Aren't those beautiful? 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You've got cookie on yours.
1: 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The right jewelry at the right price for the right body part.
2: Andrew even went back and bought a new gold stud for his pierced butt.
4: The economy is booming. The Dow has never been higher. Millionaires are being made by the minute. Yet tragically, these new moneyed men are faced with a drastic shortage of butlers. America is faced with a shortage of qualified, trained butlers. What good is a mansion without a man to open the door for you? What's the point of breakfast on sterling silver unless it's being carried to your bedside every morning by a gentleman's gentleman? The newly rich need houseboys, valets, lackeys, henchmen. Please don't let America's millionaires spend one more day spreading their own caviar. Become a butler.
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1: All right, it seems like the whole world has got World Cup fever. I've been watching a lot of the matches. Boy, did the U.S. blow it. But let's talk about the U.K. Let's talk about what you call football. Here's some strange rules about the footy, especially in the U.K. Do you know if a player kicks a free kick directly into their own goal by mistake and no one else touches it, it'll get the goal. The other team gets a corner kick. If a player strikes the ball and the ball gets deflated in the air before crossing the goal line, no goal. The ref will restart play with a drop ball. If a player refuses to come off during the field during a substitution, the referee has no authority to force them off the field. The game continues until a stoppage happens. And unlike U.S. sports, there's no power player man advantage. If a team has a bunch of red cards, they're down to 10 players. The other team loses a player as well to make it 10-on-10. Very strange. I'm Bob Stye, and that is today's UK Minute.
0: This

0: contains some humour. The best in the world.
1: This is a crisis. 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
2: In fact, if you've got a moment, it's a 12-storey crisis with a magnificent entrance hall, carving throughout, 24-hour portage, and an enormous sign on the roof saying, "This is a large crisis."
1: A large crisis requires a large plan. Get me two pencils and a pair of underpants.
2: This is an old trick I picked up in the Sudan. We tell HQ that I've gone insane, and I will be invalided back to Blighty before you can say a wibble. A poor, gormless idiot.
3: Well, I'm a poor, gormless idiot, sir, and I've never been invalided back to Blighty.
2: Yes, Baldy, but you never said a wibble.

0: Tears for Fears, Everybody Wants to Rule the World, Swing Out Sister, Break Out, and the Wonder Stuff covering the jams. That's entertainment. 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Very soon, very, very, very, very soon, we'll have the store up. People have been asking. I want you to be able to wear your favorite Britpop show clothes out to the club so you can meet somebody who really, really loves you. This is episode number 30. Thank you so much for letting me hit this milestone. I'm Bob Stein. That's Rob Lee. This is the Britpop Show.
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2: Hanging out on the What's a Josh broadcast on this finally Friday, the 17th day of July, National Tattoo Day. Do you have any tattoos? Would love to hear about them later on. We'll add that to the show. National Yellow Pig Day and National Lottery Day. I checked my lottery tickets from earlier this week, finally. I was holding out, thinking that maybe I'd be surprised. Did not win. Did not win the lottery. Though I will tell you, there are a lot of things I would stop doing if I win the lottery. I, however, would remain here with you because I love, this is my favorite part of the day, is talking with you and hanging out on the show. If you want to get a hold of me, you can do so. What's a Josh.com. 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
1: Here's your forecast for Ajo.
2: Tonight, a 50% chance of showers, otherwise mostly cloudy, low right around 78. For Friday, a 50% chance of showers, otherwise partly sunny, high near 94. Friday night, a 20% chance of showers, otherwise mostly cloudy, low right around 77. For Saturday, mostly sunny, high near 97. Saturday night, partly cloudy, low right around 78. Currently in Ajo, it's 80 degrees.
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Breaking Rights Only Trivia here on the What's a Josh broadcast. This one is straight up knowledge, no tricks, no wordplay. I've been doing a lot of that with you the last few Fridays. It's about music and one of the biggest hits of all time. I'll give you the question next with Breaking Rights Only Trivia here on the What's a Josh broadcast.

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Hanging on the What's a Josh broadcast and bragging rights only trivia. The rule with this is it's about bragging rights only. There's nothing to win here except for, you know, your own approval, and maybe you're in the car with a friend or your spouse or your kids. And the thing is, you can't look this up. You got to wait till the answer. So the question, what is the best-selling album of all time worldwide? Not in the U.S., not in the U.K., worldwide. What is the best-selling album of all time worldwide? No tricks, no wordplay. The best album, the biggest in the world. I'll give you the answer next.

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You're on the What's a Josh broadcast, breaking rights only trivia. And what is the best-selling album of all time worldwide? Who did you guess? Was it something by the Beatles? Madonna? No. CCR? It's my favorite, I'm sorry. Nope. Garth Brooks? No. Michael Jackson. It was Thriller. Thriller by Michael Jackson, the best-selling album of all time worldwide. Released in 1982, sold over 70 million copies over the world. That's where we got massive hits like Billie Jean, Beat It, and Thriller. The album, and especially the Thriller music video, completely changed how music was marketed and consumed. Again, the biggest, most successful album of all time worldwide, Thriller by Michael Jackson. And there's Breaking Rights Only Trivia here on the What's a Josh broadcast.

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1: 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Got videos of our paranormal exploring project. I explain that every single day what that is. It's one of my favorite things to do with my friend Tammy Schuster. We meet up every, about two or three times a year. Take all the cameras and we go to these abandoned locations and see if we can have some haunted experiences or just explore the locations in general. Sometimes we go and there's like nothing haunted. It's like, okay, this is just a scary abandoned building. Other times some weird stuff happens. If you want to check out some of those videos right now, our featured video is the Eloise Asylum in Detroit, Michigan. You can see that right now at whatsajosh.com.

0: The Desert Diamond Casino Rye Weather Center.
1: Here's your forecast for Ajo.
2: Tonight, a 50% chance of showers. Otherwise, mostly cloudy. Low right around 78. For a Friday, a 50% chance of showers. Otherwise, partly sunny. High near 94. Friday night, a 20% chance of showers. Otherwise, mostly cloudy. Low right around 77. For Saturday, mostly sunny. High near 97. Saturday night, partly cloudy. Low right around 78. Currently in Ajo, it's 80 degrees.
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1: 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Yo, the What's a Josh broadcast. Let's talk about relationships. And what is the key, do you think, to the perfect romantic relationship? What do you think the key is? Finding the one. It might be less about doing this and more about letting go of this. I will give you the this's.

0: 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Historic Ajo, Arizona, and Western Pima County. 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

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Hanging out here on the What's a Josh broadcast. Appreciate that. So everyone yearns for the perfect romantic relationship. But what if the key is settling? Did you settle? If you just settled, do not say that to your significant other. According to a Yahoo Life article, finding the one may be less about chasing instant sparks and more about letting go of unrealistic expectations. Relationship experts say many people mistake healthy, stable love for boredom after years of seeing movies, social media, and dating apps promoting the idea of constant passion. They argue that settling shouldn't mean lowering your standards, but it does mean giving up the fantasy of perfection while holding on to the core values and needs. A kind, emotionally available, dependable partner may not create fireworks, but it's often what makes relationships last. Experts say the strongest couples succeed by choosing each other every day, prioritizing communication, self-awareness, and commitment over the pursuit of perfection. What do you think about that? For those that have been in long relationships, what do you think the key is? Is it that? I'd love to hear from you. What's a Josh.com?

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1: Yeah, the What's a Josh broadcast. Your secret to your long relationship or marriage. Got a message from Ron, married 42 years. He said, the secret, Josh, is remember you're on the same team even when you're arguing. Kevin said, 30 years this October, we laughed together as much as we can. We didn't really settle, but we did let go of those fantasy things that you see on social media and on TV. Got one from Melissa. We made a rule years ago, no serious conversations over text. Did we talk about that earlier this week? Melissa, thank you for that one. If you got one, love to hear from you. What's a Josh.com.
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1: Hanging out on the What's a Josh broadcast. Your secret to your long relationship. I've been with my spouse in total about 10 years, so I don't know if you want to call that long or not. Hardly have had any terrible fights. I mean, we argue a little bit, but nothing. I'd say if you asked our secret, we respect each other. We respect our boundaries. That's it. We love each other, but I think we respect each other when it comes to saying, hey, I just need some time alone. You know, things like that. There's that mutual respect. I got one from Brian. You don't have to agree on everything. Just have to respect each other. Melissa, we already talked to Melissa about text. She says they don't fight over text. Rachel, separate blankets. 50% fewer arguments overnight. I like that idea. Well, Rachel, thank you for that one. If you got anything, we'd love to hear from you at whatsajosh.com.

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3: Hey, let me kick it to you right quick, man. 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

0: From the Desert Diamond Casino, Rye Weather Center. Here's your forecast for Ajo.
1: Tonight, a 50% chance of showers. Otherwise, mostly cloudy. Low right around 78. For a Friday, a 50% chance of showers. Otherwise, partly sunny. High near 94. Friday night, a 20% chance of showers. Otherwise, mostly cloudy. Low right around 77. For Saturday, mostly sunny. High near 97. Saturday night, partly cloudy. Low right around 78. Currently in Ajo, it's 79 degrees.
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It is time for your Friday edition of the Retro Movie Quote of the Day, and we are going back to, right on the cusp, 1980, and one of my favorite movies. 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I'll give you the quote next.

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The Retro Movie Quote of the Day here on the What's a Josh broadcast. I like what we're headed towards. Yesterday, we had Smokey and the Bandit, one of my favorite movies. This one is kind of right up there with it. Ready for it? From 1980. We're on a mission from God. I love it. We're on a mission from God. And believe it or not, the characters still exist. Well, one character has passed away, but I mean, these guys still actually perform. What movie is that from? I think I just gave away way too much. I'll give you the answer next. God, man.

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1: The retro movie quote of the day here in the What's a Josh broadcast. We're on a mission from God. What movie is that? From 1980. How was my impression of that, by the way? Did it work? From 1980. Directed by John Landis. The movie set a record at the time for the most cars destroyed in a film. Great performances by music legends, including Aretha Franklin, Ray Charles, James Brown, Cab Calloway. Became a massive cult classic thanks to all the reruns and home video. The soundtrack reached multi-platinum status. It starred John Belushi and Dan Aykroyd, the late John Belushi. They created the characters on Saturday Night Live, and I think Jim Belushi now performs with Dan Aykroyd when they go around the country performing. Of course, it's the Blues Brothers. We're on a mission from God. That's the retro movie quote of the day here on the What's a Josh broadcast. We'll do it again on Monday.

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1: Hanging out on the What's a Josh broadcast on this finally Friday, the 17th day of July, National Tattoo Day. Do you have any tattoos? I'd love to hear about them later on. We'll add that to the show. National Yellow Pig Day and National Lottery Day. I checked my lottery tickets from earlier this week, finally. I was holding out, thinking that maybe I'd be surprised. Did not win. Did not win the lottery. Though I will tell you, there are a lot of things I would stop doing if I win the lottery. I, however, would remain here with you because I love, this is my favorite part of the day, is talking with you and hanging out on the show. If you want to get a hold of me, you can do so. What's a Josh.com. 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

0: From the Desert Diamond Casino Rye Weather Center.
1: Here's your forecast for Ajo.
2: Tonight, a 50% chance of showers. Otherwise, mostly cloudy. Low right around 78. For a Friday, a 50% chance of showers. Otherwise, partly sunny. High near 94. Friday night, a 20% chance of showers. Otherwise, mostly cloudy. Low right around 77. For Saturday, mostly sunny. High near 97. Saturday night, partly cloudy. Low right around 78. Currently in Ajo, it's 80 degrees.
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Breaking rights only trivia here on the What's a Josh broadcast. This one is straight up knowledge, no tricks, no wordplay. I've been doing a lot of that with you the last few Fridays. It's about music and one of the biggest hits of all time. I'll give you the question next with bragging rights only trivia here on the What's

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1: Hanging on the What's a Josh broadcast and bragging rights only trivia. The rule with this is it's about bragging rights only. There's nothing to win here except for, you know, your own approval. And maybe you're in the car with a friend or your spouse or your kids. And the thing is, you can't look this up. You got to wait till the answer. So the question, what is the best-selling album of all time worldwide? Not in the U.S., not in the U.K., worldwide. What is the best-selling album of all time worldwide? No tricks, no wordplay. The best album, the biggest in the world. I'll give you the answer next. For just a

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You're on the What's a Josh broadcast, Breaking Rights Only Trivia. And what is the best-selling album of all time worldwide? Who did you guess? Was it something by the Beatles? Madonna? No, no, no. CCR? It's my favorite, I'm sorry. No, Garth Brooks? No. Michael Jackson. It was Thriller. Thriller by Michael Jackson, the best-selling album of all time worldwide. Released in 1982, sold over 70 million copies over the world. That's where we got massive hits like Billie Jean, Beat It, and Thriller. The album, and especially the Thriller music video, completely changed how music was marketed and consumed. Again, the biggest, most successful album of all time, worldwide, Thriller by Michael Jackson. And there's Breaking Rights Only Trivia here on the What's a Josh broadcast.

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1: 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Got videos of our paranormal exploring project. I explain that every single day what that is. It's one of my favorite things to do with my friend Tammy Schuster. We meet up every, about two or three times a year. Take all the cameras and we go into these abandoned locations and see if we can have some haunted experiences or just explore the locations in general. Sometimes we go and there's like nothing haunted. It's like, okay, this is just a scary abandoned building. Other times some weird stuff happens. If you want to check out some of those videos right now, our featured video is the Eloise Asylum in Detroit, Michigan. You can see that right now at whatsajosh.com.
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0: Desert Diamond Casino, Rye Weather Center.
1: Here's your forecast for Ajo.
2: Tonight, a 50% chance of showers. Otherwise, mostly cloudy. Low right around 78. For a Friday, a 50% chance of showers. Otherwise, partly sunny. High near 94. Friday night, a 20% chance of showers. Otherwise, mostly cloudy. Low right around 77. For Saturday, mostly sunny. High near 97. Saturday night, partly cloudy. Low right around 78. Currently in Ajo, it's 79 degrees.
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Yo, the What's a Josh broadcast. Let's talk about relationships. And what is the key, do you think, to the perfect romantic relationship? What do you think the key is? Finding the one. It might be less about doing this and more about letting go of this. I will give you the this's coming up next.

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Hanging out here on the What's a Josh broadcast. Appreciate that. So everyone yearns for the perfect romantic relationship. But what if the key is settling? Did you settle? If you just settled, do not say that to your significant other. According to a Yahoo Life article, finding the one may be less about chasing instant sparks and more about letting go of unrealistic expectations. Relationship experts say many people mistake healthy, stable love for boredom after years of seeing movies, social media, and dating apps promoting the idea of constant passion. They argue that settling shouldn't mean lowering your standards, but it does mean giving up the fantasy of perfection while holding on to the core values and needs. A kind, emotionally available, dependable partner may not create fireworks, but it's often what makes relationships last. Experts say the strongest couples succeed by choosing each other every day, prioritizing communication, self-awareness, and commitment over the pursuit of perfection. What do you think about that? For those that have been in long relationships, what do you think the key is? Is it that? We'd love to hear from you. What's a Josh.com?

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1: Well, that's going to do it this week for the What's a Josh broadcast. I hope you have a phenomenal weekend. I hope you relax a little bit, get a little sunshine, smile, a little margarita, whatever it is you need. I will talk to you Monday, same time, same place.

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0: 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Here's your forecast for Ajo.
1: For Friday, a 40% chance of showers, otherwise partly sunny with a high near 95. Tonight, mostly cloudy, low right around 78. Saturday, mostly sunny, high near 98. Saturday night, partly cloudy, low right around 79. Sunday, mostly sunny, high near 100. Currently in Ajo, it's 79 degrees.
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3: From Feature Story News in Paris, I'm Ross Cullen. Andy Burnham has been formally elected leader of Britain's governing Labour Party at a special conference in London after running unopposed with the backing of more than 90% of Labour lawmakers. Burnham is expected to become Britain's next Prime Minister on Monday when outgoing leader Keir Starmer formally steps down and King Charles will ask Burnham to form a government. The incoming Premier has pledged to shift power away from the capital to Britain's regions, a message that won over lawmakers fearful of losing their seats to Nigel Farage's Reform Party. Ollie Barrett reports from London.
4: Andy Burnham sailed through this Labour leadership process unchallenged. He's now going to be Labour leader for a few days before he actually becomes Prime Minister, taking over from Keir Starmer on Monday. It's at that point we expect to start to get a bit more detail from Andy Burnham as to what his government is going to look like. We know he wants to concentrate much more on the north of England and the other regions of the United Kingdom. We expect him to be therefore on the road in the early days of his government, showing that that will be a real focus away from London.
3: US President Donald Trump has accused China of meddling in US elections. In a primetime speech from the White House, Trump made the case for Congress to pass enhanced voter security legislation. However, there are fears his latest election-related claims will backfire on the Republican Party in the upcoming midterm elections in November. President Trump has repeatedly made unsubstantiated claims about voter fraud and foreign meddling in his 2020 election loss to Joe Biden. Nick Harper reports from Washington.
5: Some startling claims from the US president during this Thursday night primetime address. Here's a man who has long claimed that the 2020 election was stolen from him, that it was rigged. Tonight, he said that he provided evidence and facts to show that it had been stolen and rigged. That evidence has now been published on the White House website. He says that China managed to infiltrate the 2020 election and the run-up to it and were able to influence the outcome. He claimed that China managed to steal about two-thirds of the US population's sensitive data. About 220 million Americans were compromised. But he also said that there was a tremendous cover-up by the US intelligence community not to bring these claims to light.
3: Iran says civilian infrastructure has been hit in the latest round of US strikes on the country. The United States is expanding its campaign against Iran as the two sides battle for control of the Strait of Hormuz. The US hit bridges, energy sites, and collapsed a tower at a key Iranian port. President Trump had threatened to start striking infrastructure to pressure Tehran to ease its chokehold on the strait. That's the latest Feature Story News. This is Ross Cullen reporting from Paris.
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8: 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Here's your forecast for Ajo.
9: For Friday, a 40% chance of showers, otherwise partly sunny with a high near 95. Tonight, mostly cloudy, low right around 78. Saturday, mostly sunny, high near 98. Saturday night, partly cloudy, low right around 79. Sunday, mostly sunny, high near 100. Currently in Ajo, it's 79 degrees.
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18: Hey, yo, it's Friday. Welcome in to the show. As yo, always. Yo. Yeah.
19: Yo.
18: Ready for a little Friday activity, let me tell you.
19: Long Friday week. Activity. Yeah.
18: Long week, man. Long week. Today is National Lottery Day, so go play, damn it. Just go play. You don't win if you don't play.
19: That's right. That is absolutely the truth.
18: It is absolutely the truth. Today is National Yellow Pig Day. Now, I don't know anything about
19: raising swine. I don't even know what a yellow pig is.
18: What is a yellow pig? Is it a thing? I mean, I would think that a yellow pig would just be diseased, right?
19: It must be a thing because it has its own day.
18: Has its own darn day. Today is also National Wrong Way Corrigan Day, celebrated annually on July 17th, commemorating the legendary 1938 flight of Douglas Corrigan, who took off from New York intending to fly to California, but instead flew across the Atlantic Ocean to Dublin, Ireland.
19: Now, he was supposed to go where?
18: He was supposed to go to California.
19: From?
18: From New York. Instead, he went to Dublin, Ireland. Wrong.
19: So this is Crash Corrigan.
18: No, different Corrigan. I think. I don't think.
19: What? No. Sure.
18: National Wrong Way Corrigan Day.
19: So it's like, wow, I'm flying over water.
18: Yeah.
19: So,
18: California's got to be here somewhere. Last time I checked. It's National Tattoo Day, World Emoji Day. Those two would go together, I would think, somewhat. Yeah. And National Peach Ice Cream Day. Ice cream.
19: Ooh.
18: That's an interesting flavor to think about.
19: Sounds
18: for ice
19: delicious.
18: Cream.
19: Delicious. It is delicious.
18: Actually. Is it? Have you had it before?
19: Oh,
18: I've,
19: yeah.
18: I've not had it.
19: Well, not so much. You're not going to just find it, but
18: yeah, it's not one of those
19: Dad
18: things.
19: Dad brought
18: find
19: back a memory that I can taste it.
18: Yeah.
19: I can taste it. And it was usually on a 4th of July when I would have it.
18: Ah, okay.
19: Because it would be made homemade. It would be
18: homemade. Yes. Peach ice cream. Okay.
19: I can taste it with these little chunks of peaches. And oh my gosh.
18: Mm-hmm.
19: And I'd have it, it's in between the buildings of church.
18: Oh, yeah.
19: Yeah. Yeah.
18: It's like peaches Every and year, cream ice cream, July, I would think, right? Peaches and cream?
19: It would be a peach colored.
18: Yeah. Well, ice cream is cream, so peaches and cream. Peach ice cream.
19: Oh, I see what you're saying.
18: I would think. I don't, you know.
19: Oh my gosh, that sound.
18: They don't pay me to know this stuff.
19: It tastes so good. I hadn't thought about that in so long.
18: Talk about this stuff. This weekend are the final matches of the 2026 World Cup.
19: That's right.
18: Third place game tomorrow at 2 o'clock Pacific time, England against France. And on Sunday, the finals for first and second place.
19: The final,
18: Spain
19: final, final.
18: And Argentina at
19: yes.
18: noon on Sunday.
19: At
18: and
19: noon.
18: Then we'll be done with the men's anyway. The women's later this month.
19: Isn't that like at 9 o'clock at night or something like that?
18: I don't know.
19: Depends in Spain or?
18: Well, noon, yeah, noon would be like 8 o'clock Sunday night. Prime time for Spain.
19: Okay.
18: Today's impossible trivia question. 7 U.S. states have this in common. What is it? 7 states have this in common. What is it?
19: The name of the capital?
18: No. But that would be a good one because not many states have the capital of Springfield, but there's a lot of Springfields all over the country in a lot of different states.
19: Maybe that's what I was trying to just
18: That's not it.
19: 7 states have that in common.
18: They have this in common. I'll tell you what, we'll circle back to it. All right, it's time for us to start the show, so let's go.

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0: From Black Canyon City to Sonora, Mexico, Z89.3 and 101.5 HD3 Phoenix. If you think the twice a year clock change ending sounds like a dream come true, history says, you know what, don't celebrate just yet. Now, Congress passed a bill that would make daylight saving time permanent. President Trump has indicated he'd sign it if it reaches his desk. Uh-huh. The Senate still has to approve the legislation. But here's the twist. America has already tried this once. It didn't go well. You might want to ask your grandfather if he remembers back in 1974, back in the old days. During the energy crisis, the country switched to year-round daylight saving time. Sounded like a great idea until reality showed up before sunrise. Across much of the country, kids were heading to school in complete darkness.
1: Oh.
0: An anthropology professor remembers walking to school in Syracuse while it was still pitch black. And many parents weren't thrilled either.
1: And would it be like that?
0: Yeah, at certain times during the year, and depending on where you are, you know, how far away you are from the equator, you would have the most extreme swings of time.
1: That's true.
0: Yeah. Yeah, but now I've talked to people, they said, well, you know, we kind of remember going to school when it was pitch dark at 8 o'clock in the morning, but it gets very light thereafter because, you know, the day starts. Public opinion quickly shifted, and Congress repealed the experiment only within a few months. They did not even go a whole year.
1: Wow.
0: Yeah.
1: Wow.
0: Ironically, most Americans still don't like changing the clocks. Okay, we all feel that way. An AP NORC,
1: I wouldn't say all.
0: NORC poll, NORC, AP NORC, whoever that is, the poll found that only 12% actually support the twice yearly time change. The problem is that permanent daylight saving time creates a different set of headaches, especially because sunrise times vary so much across today's large time zones in the United States. Yeah. You know, at some point, no matter where you are, it's not gonna end well for you. Which I think is part of the reason why we started doing this in the first place, switching to daylight saving time, because over most of the United States in the farmland, it actually made the day last till 5 o'clock.
1: I think mainly was about the farmland,
0: yeah,
1: right?
0: Yeah. I mean, you know, they say, I don't know. We're going to have to ask my grandpappy about 1974.
1: Jeez.
0: You know, nothing says good morning like sending your kids to school by flashlight. Come on, honey, get your flashlight. Make sure you got batteries now.
1: See, and what gets me is that I don't give a crap if we have daylight saving time or not.
0: Well, but you don't. You're not.
1: It doesn't bother
0: me. You're not going to school in the darkness. We.
1: Well, no. See, but why is it such a big deal that it's just stayed the whole time around the clock? Around the year.
0: We've been doing this morning radio thing for so long that it's dark when we come to work, no matter what part of the year it's at, right? Whether it's daylight saving time or standard time.
1: Yeah.
0: It's dark when we get here. So it's like, yeah, the rest of the world should suffer like us.
1: Jeez.
0: We like it lighter later. Dang it.
1: But it's always very temporary, whatever our thing is.
0: Yeah,
1: but,
0: I know. Yeah.
1: You know, is it all about they don't want to change the clock backward or forward? What is
0: Well, no, it's because it's such a shock to our systems every time we have to lose an hour or gain an hour. It's a shock, damn it, a shock, I say.
1: All right.
0: People die. People get in car accidents.
1: People complain.
0: People have heart attacks.
1: We don't want kids going to school in the dark.
0: Well, that's what's going to happen if it stays daylight saving time. Because come February, the sun won't rise in some parts of the United States till well after 9 o'clock in the morning. That's what they're saying. So, but only for a little while. Only for a little while. Well, anyway.
1: It's hard to start your day in the dark. I'm just saying.
0: You know what? Yeah.
1: It is.
0: You take it from us. Anyway.
1: It takes a little while to get going.
0: We'll see if it gets going.

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0: 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Time for me to jump in the shower, get clean, and come clean with some shower thoughts today. Shower thoughts all about the possibility of daylight saving time being a year-round thing. Here you go. Hold my broken clock. Daylight saving time is the only time travel that guarantees you'll still be late. We change every clock in the house twice a year, except the microwave, which quietly lives in its own time zone. Losing an hour of sleep somehow takes 3 days to recover from, but gaining one disappears before breakfast. The sun has never once asked us to adjust our clocks. Daylight saving time proves humanity looked at astronomy and said, let's just move the numbers instead. 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The oven just waits for you to give up.
1: Hey, Mr. DJ, put a record on. 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
1: There are things you didn't know you need to know today, but you do. You do?
2: You do?
1: Yeah. You really do.
2: Okay.
1: Ripped from the headlines.
2: Yep.
1: So you need to know.
2: All right.
1: That churro just got a little pricier.
2: Yeah.
1: Huh. Disneyland. Oh, Disneyland. Just quietly raised prices on more than 800 menu items across 178 restaurants, snack stands, and hotel dining locations. The average increase is about 8%.
2: Oh, man.
1: So Mickey is apparently charging inflation.
2: Yeah.
1: With ears.
2: Wow. 8%. That's a lot. Especially for everything. Sounds like they raised the price on everything all at once.
1: You know, there's enough people on the churro ride.
2: Yeah, I know, right?
1: Let it go.
2: Let it go. Let it. Oh, wait a minute.
1: Let something go.
2: Let it go. Let it go. I know. All right, sorry.
1: There you go.
2: Yeah.
1: Mm-hmm. Feel better?
2: No.
1: Once you let it go?
2: No, it just didn't leave me. No.
1: So sorry. You feel old yet?
2: Do I feel old yet? Uh-huh. Well, yeah, I sure do.
1: You know? It's been 10 years this week since the first season of Stranger Things debuted on Netflix.
2: Yes, that does make me feel old. Wow. I mean, all those kids, they were children when they started that series. And after 10 years, they all can drink legally. So that's, they grew up before our very eyes. And I'm talking about old Grandpappy today. Oh, he was watching Stranger Things when you were a babe.
1: Whole generation grew up knowing that Christmas lights aren't just for decorating.
2: No.
1: They're for talking to the upside down.
2: That's right.
1: Retirement is not getting any cheaper.
2: Oh, no.
1: New survey by investment firm Schroders found Americans believe they'll need about $1.2 million saved to retire comfortably.
2: Wow. Oh, my God.
1: Translation.
2: We're all screwed. That's what the translation is.
1: I'll start saving next paycheck. Strategy may need a sequel.
2: $1.2 million? Oh, sure. I'll be fine. I'm sure. No. No. I'm not going to be fine.
1: Well, we all think, I think everyone at some point thinks about, when can I retire? How old am I going to be when I retire?
2: I'm going to be 92.
1: Oh,
2: I'm the old grandpa today.
1: Not the rate you're going. You're not going to make it.
2: All right, fine. $1.2 million. All right.
1: He seemed to have suffered a concussion. Which is,
2: stop. Stop.
1: It's microphone shaped.
2: Stop. Oh, my gosh. Anyway.
1: Now, what even was I... What was
2: we're
1: I
2: talking saying? About retirement, $1.2 million. See?
1: How old was it? I think we were... Was it, it's been 65 for so long, and then it was 67.
2: Oh, no, no. People
1: now,
2: can't retire till they're 102.
1: Was it like 87
2: yeah,
1: something like that?
2: Yeah, yeah, yeah. Yeah, there won't be any Social Security left when we get there anyway.
1: There so better be.
2: It'll be done. It'll all be done.
1: Then I'll just retire now, dadgummit.
2: Yeah,
1: so I can get
2: sure.
1: my piece of the...
2: Get your piece.
1: My piece of the Social Security.
2: Ay, ay, ay. You can't. You gotta be a certain age.
1: They'll say,
2: gotta be old enough. Like no, doesn't work like that.
1: They'll just say, go to work.
2: Right. Get your work.
1: Will Ferrell lasted one day at Disneyland.
2: What?
1: Before becoming a comedy legend. He got a job at, you should know this.
2: No.
1: He got a job at Disneyland while in college, then quit after one single shift. He even had a friend call in for him, claiming he was leaving for a Dallas Cowboys tryout.
2: Oh, wow.
1: But the actual reason, he'd rather make $5.50 an hour working at a buddy's surf shop. So even Buddy the Elf would have called that a plot twist.
2: Buddy. Working for a buddy. Okay. All right.
1: One day.
2: And there's some things you didn't know you needed another day ripped.
1: From the headlines.
3: No, no. 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
1: And now for today's edition of All the News You Could Care Less About. Here's your reporter, who you also could care less about.
2: Craig Melvin had a front row seat to a little unexpected live entertainment this week.
0: Yeah.
2: And it wasn't on the rundown.
0: No. Nope. This was, I don't know if you heard about it yesterday, but oh my God. It's like, yeah. Anyway, go ahead. Tell the story.
2: It's
0: the
2: Today Show anchor. He addressed the incident after police arrested what they described as a disorderly person outside the show's studios at a New York City's 30 Rockefeller Plaza on Wednesday. So according to reports, the individual caused enough of a disturbance that security and police stepped in before things got escalated.
0: Yeah.
2: So Craig assured viewers that everyone involved with the show was safe. Thank the building security team and the NYPD for responding quickly.
0: Oh, yeah.
2: He also acknowledged that while the incident was unsettling, it served as a reminder of the challenges that come with broadcasting live from one of the busiest tourist attractions in America.
0: What, 30 Rock? Or just New York City in general? Look, I mean, so did we get to see this on the West Coast? Did they edit it? Because on the West Coast, the Today Show is delayed 3 hours. But in Central Time and Eastern Time, it's done live.
2: Yeah,
0: in real time. So, yeah, I don't know if they edited it out.
2: Well, he assured viewers, that was good. So, but fans who gather outside the famous studio windows every morning are usually armed with homemade signs, coffee, and dreams of waving at mom back home.
0: And they just want to see Al Roker anyway. I mean, we know who the real star of the Today Show is, don't we? I mean, you know. Come on, Al, stand by me and do the weather. Please, please, please.
2: Well, you remember on Big Bang Theory? I know we refer to Big Bang Theory a lot.
0: Yeah.
2: He had to go to traffic court with Penny instead of going to meet Stan Lee. Remember?
0: Yeah, right.
2: Okay, so Penny took him to Stan Lee's house at night.
0: That's right.
2: And he said, I'm milking cookies. And he walks in Stan Lee's house. And so he comes back and goes, well, I have a restraining order.
0: He's got restraining orders from everybody.
2: So now he's going to put it on his wall of restraining orders.
0: That's right.
2: He's got So some fans bring, signs and want to say hi to mom. And this person apparently chose a different strategy, in the Sheldon sense of one that ends with a police report instead of a TV appearance and probably a good restraining order and trespassed.
0: Yeah, right.
2: The show continued with barely a hiccup, proving that in television the camera keeps rolling unless someone accidentally unplugs the coffee maker. Then all bets are off. And if you're hoping to get on today, here's a tip. Hold a funny sign and don't become the day's breaking news.
0: No.
2: But he ended up on there anyway. So
0: I mean, his 15 seconds of fame. But not for all the right reasons, all the wrong reasons. And he actually is going to go to jail for threatening, So it wasn't like he just, hey, I want to be on the show or whatever. He actually threatened him. So, I mean, that's, that goes another ways towards getting yourself a little extra jail time.
2: Yeah.
0: A little extra. Get a few more meals at, Rikers Island or wherever it is in New York City that you get to go. No, I mean, it's just scary as all get out. I mean, we all watched a movie back in the day called Play Misty for Me, Jessica Walter.
2: I seriously have not. You told me all about
0: Clint Eastwood is a disc jockey at a fictional radio station, which actually goes by the same call letters as the radio station he eventually ended up owning in Carmel.
2: Mm-hmm.
0: In real life, but the movie was made before he owned the station. Anyway, Jessica Walter's a stalker. She's a stalker. She ends up I'm not going to give it away. You have to watch it. It's just scary as all get out.
2: I do need to watch it.
0: Phone rings, it's her. It's like a, Alfred Hitchcock suspense movie, but starring Clint Eastwood. Anyway, we're glad that everybody at Today Show is fine and the proper people have been taken into custody. Those kinds of things we do care about. And yes, if you want to be, out in front of the audience there in New York City, bring a stinking sign. They'll put you on every time.
2: Yeah.
0: Say how much you love Al Roker. Thank you, Evan Morgan.

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3: From Feature Story News in Paris, I'm Ross Cullen. Andy Burnham has been formally elected leader of Britain's governing Labour Party at a special conference in London after running unopposed with the backing of more than 90% of Labour lawmakers. Burnham is expected to become Britain's next Prime Minister on Monday when outgoing leader Keir Starmer formally steps down and King Charles will ask Burnham to form a government. The incoming Premier has pledged to shift power away from the capital to Britain's regions, a message that won over lawmakers fearful of losing their seats to Nigel Farage's Reform Party. Ollie Barrett reports from London.
4: Andy Burnham sailed through this Labour leadership process unchallenged. He's now going to be Labour leader for a few days before he actually becomes Prime Minister, taking over from Keir Starmer on Monday. It's at that point we expect to start to get a bit more detail from Andy Burnham as to what his government is going to look like. We know he wants to concentrate much more on the north of England and the other regions of the United Kingdom. We expect him to be therefore on the road in the early days of his government, showing that that will be a real focus away from London.
3: US President Donald Trump has accused China of meddling in US elections. In a primetime speech from the White House, Trump made the case for Congress to pass enhanced voter security legislation. However, there are fears his latest election-related claims will backfire on the Republican Party in the upcoming midterm elections in November. President Trump has repeatedly made unsubstantiated claims about voter fraud and foreign meddling in his 2020 election loss to Joe Biden. Nick Harper reports from Washington.
5: Some startling claims from the US president during this Thursday night primetime address. Here's a man who has long claimed that the 2020 election was stolen from him, that it was rigged. Tonight, he said that he provided evidence and facts to show that it had been stolen and rigged. That evidence has now been published on the White House website. He says that China managed to infiltrate the 2020 election and the run-up to it and were able to influence the outcome. He claimed that China managed to steal about two-thirds of the US population's sensitive data. About 220 million Americans were compromised. But he also said that there was a tremendous cover-up by the US intelligence community not to bring these claims to light.
3: Iran says civilian infrastructure has been hit in the latest round of US strikes on the country. The United States is expanding its campaign against Iran as the two sides battle for control of the Strait of Hormuz. The US hit bridges, energy sites, and collapsed a tower at a key Iranian port. President Trump had threatened to start striking infrastructure to pressure Tehran to ease its chokehold on the strait. That's the latest Feature Story News. This is Ross Cullen reporting from Paris.
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1: here's your forecast for Ajo.
10: For Friday, a 40% chance of showers, otherwise partly sunny with a high near 95. Tonight, mostly cloudy, low right around 78. Saturday, mostly sunny, high near 98. Saturday night, partly cloudy, low right around 79. Sunday, mostly sunny, high near 100. Currently in Ajo, it's 80 degrees.
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16: Welcome into the Van Camp and Morgan Show, and today is Friday. You know what that means, kids. It's time for AI dad jokes.
17: Oh, yeah.
16: All right, it's that time of year when we start thinking about the All-Star break and, you know, baseball and all that kind of thing. So we asked our AI chatbot, Cove, to write a few jokes about the All-Star game, Major League Baseball All-Star game.
17: Okay.
16: If you'll put on your cone of silence there so that you can hear.
17: Cone of silence.
16: You need to put on your cone of silence.
17: All right.
16: Plug them in because you know. You're not ready. Are you ready? You got a cone of silence on you? Okay, here we go. AI dad joke number one.
18: I asked if I could pitch in the All-Star game. They said, sure, from the parking lot.
16: Okay. AI dad joke number two.
18: I bought an All-Star game hot dog for $12. Turns out the mustard was the most valuable player.
16: AI dad joke number three.
18: Why did the catcher bring sunscreen? He knew he'd be covering the plate all afternoon.
16: Finally, AI dad joke number four.
18: I asked my wife if she wanted to watch the All-Star game. She said, wake me if someone steals home or the nachos.
19: This is a sad, sad day.
16: All right. Which one there? Oh, come on now.
17: Oh, goodness sakes.
16: He can't be perfect all the time. He's just an AI bot. By the way, you're not going to hurt his feelings if you...
17: As much as they, say, it's great, I think they could have done better. Cove, you phoned it in, man.
16: Look, all right,
17: number four.
16: Number four, here we go.
17: Don't steal my nachos.
16: Don't steal the nachos.
18: I asked my wife if she wanted to watch the All-Star game. She said, wake me if someone steals home or the nachos.
19: This is a sad, sad day.
16: And there you go, our AI dad jokes for this week.

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1: Friday, kids, you know what that means? It's time for F My Life.
2: Oh, F it. Just F it. F it up.
1: We go to the FMyLife.com website to bring you these. We don't make them up. Kidding if we tried. Here we go with some of the creamier ones that we found today. While stumbling drunkenly down a trail, I saw a sign that said, "Watch for falling rocks." I spent the next 5 minutes confused and wondering how I was supposed to know which rocks were planning to fall. FML. Because you watch for them. That's why. That's how you know. Today, my grandfather was counting all the grandchildren he had.
2: Grandfather?
1: My grandfather? Grandfather? And saying how fortunate he was to have all of us. When I pointed out that he'd forgotten to count me, he turned and said, "You're adopted. You don't count as a real grandchild." FML. Wow.
2: Oh, no.
1: I'd say, "You don't count as a real grandpappy."
2: That's right.
1: Get out my face.
2: That's right.
1: Today, I got myself locked out of my apartment whilst taking the trash out. I have bad dreams about that. Actually, I do have nightmares about that myself.
2: No, because your little front door, your door
1: It can get locked out.
2: Yeah.
1: Anyway, this was not about me. I found this on the website. I was wearing pajamas, holding a banana. God, holding a banana. And left my phone inside. My neighbors learned a lot about me, seeing as no one recognized me. And I had to explain that I actually live in the building. FML.
2: I figured
1: why was he holding a banana?
2: Make a call on the banana.
1: I know, right? On the banana phone. Today, I heard on a TV show that it's possible to fit a standard light bulb in your mouth, but it can't be removed afterwards. I just had to try this out.
2: Oh, no.
1: And then visit the local hospital to get it removed.
2: Uh-huh.
1: Yep. FML. By the way, they're going to have to break that thing
2: in your mouth. Sure.
1: You're going to get cut. And finally, today, I got home to find my truck smashed by a fallen old tree.
2: Uh-oh.
1: I was going to have that tree removed next week.
2: Oh, too late.
1: F my life. And there you go. Those are my FMLs for this week.
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0: 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And it's time for some tasty bits.
1: Homemade peach ice cream. That's what we're having.
0: There's some things you probably didn't know yesterday. Bats eat enough insects to save the U.S. over $1 billion a year in crop damage and pesticide.
1: They are important.
0: Billion dollars.
2: Yes, they are.
0: In Oregon, anyone who's been in a duel is banned from running for office. Crazy laws that are out there, right?
1: Do they still? Are they the state that still has dueling in the law?
0: I have no idea. Well, it's obviously in the law that you can't run for office if you've been in a duel.
1: Obviously.
0: So they don't want you to, like, go back to your evil ways, I suppose. The first person to show their navel on TV was...
1: Barbara Eden.
0: No, Barbara Eden never showed her navel.
1: Oh, that's right. She never did.
0: Yeah. Cher in 1975.
1: Oh, okay. Yeah.
0: On the Sonny and Cher show. 92.3% of serial killers in the United States are men. 92.3%. That doesn't surprise
1: me.
0: I think the fact that there's another 7.whatever% are women is kind of weird. It seems like a little high to me.
1: I believe, if I'm not mistaken, the majority are straight white men.
0: Well, straight white men. Okay, well, yeah. I don't have that information in front of me. So, and giraffes and humans, we know this, have the same number of vertebrae in their necks.
1: Really?
0: 7. The only difference between a man and a giraffe is that the vertebrae
1: really big.
0: In a giraffe is about 10 inches long.
1: Damn, it's really big.
0: Really big vertebrae. Yeah. And those are our tasty bits for today.

0: with studios in the heart of Ajo Plaza. This is Z89.3 KZAO. All right, today's totally impossible trivia question. 7 United States states have this in common. What is it? 7 states.
1: Altitude.
0: No.
1: State flower.
0: No, no. In fact, I would doubt that there would be 7 states.
1: Number of interstates.
0: No, no.
1: I don't know.
0: No. We'll circle back. If you don't get it by next hour, we'll give you the answer.
1: All right.
0: If you grew up in the 80s or 90s, chances are your parents' favorite phrase was, be home before the streetlights come on. Experts say that generation picked up life's lessons many kids rarely experience today. So here we go, some life lessons that many Gen Xers and older millennials learned, but, you know, kids today, not so much. Here we go.
1: All right.
0: Number one, be comfortable with boredom.
1: Well, yeah.
0: Without smartphones, boredom wasn't a crisis. It actually sparked imagination. Sparked. It also sparked imagination. Backyard adventures, tree houses, creative problem solving, all of the above.
1: All because they became smart.
0: Smart. That's right. They had smart. They didn't have smartphones. These are things that happened to kids that grew up in the 80s and 90s. Number two, build real life friendships. You actually know your neighbors. Knocked on friends' doors. Developed relationships that didn't depend on Wi-Fi or follower counts or fakeness. You know, you didn't friend somebody fake online. Yeah. You had to actually, and you got into spats with the kids down the street.
1: Oh, yeah, of course.
0: And then you made up before dark because who are you going to play with tomorrow after school?
1: I actually, one of my friends on Facebook is one of my neighbors.
0: Really?
1: We played
0: in the day.
1: She's the one I told you about, the big Newfoundland dog.
0: And, yeah.
1: We would put things behind him when the streets would ice over and he'd pull us. Gail.
0: Wow, that's cool.
1: From the time I was, like, I don't know, 7, 8, 9.
0: Really?
1: Yeah. Huh. I'm friends with another one, but we don't discuss anything.
0: You don't talk anymore.
1: No.
0: Number three, solve your own damn problems. Latchkey kids often fixed broken things, made questionable after-school snacks, and figured out challenges without texting mom every 5 minutes while she was at work. Yeah. We got by.
1: We got by. I was every day.
0: Today we're looking at some of the lessons that many Gen Xers and millennials learned that the kids today haven't a clue about. It's the Van Camp and Morgan Show.

0: 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Normal or no? Normal or no? It's time for a little normal or no. Now that the World Cup is nearly over. What's next after soccer?
1: Right? Because, you know, we've gotten so accustomed to being in doctor's offices. Everywhere you go, the TVs, wherever you are in the business, are on the World Cup.
0: Not my dentist.
1: Oh, well, your dentist.
0: Food Channel.
1: Okay.
0: Food Network.
1: It's funny that a dentist would want you to watch the Food Network. I don't get the irony of it.
0: Yeah.
1: But no, I'm serious, because I take my mom to the doctor, my dad to the doctor a lot. Every doctor I've gone into in the last month has had the World Cup on. And then I've had to explain it to my dad, because my dad has no idea what soccer is. He just doesn't know. At 102, yeah, he doesn't get it.
0: He may have known it.
1: He might have at some point, but he doesn't remember anymore. He goes, well, what are they doing? I said, they're trying to kick the ball in the net. Well, watch for 20 minutes. Nobody scores. This is boring. No, Dad, it's really exciting. It's boring. More people need to score. Anyway, my own little personal private Idaho. Yeah. Anyway,
0: normal or no.
1: Okay. What do we got?
0: Leaving your World Cup decorations up until football season starts. Well, you know, the football that you throw with your hands.
1: Yeah, the other football. Well, we're close.
0: Yeah.
1: You know, we're like a month out from preseason.
0: Yeah.
1: From exhibition NFL. I'm going to leave mine up. I say that's normal.
0: Okay.
1: Because they're, you know, the grass is the same color as the pitch. You know, it's all good.
0: It's all good.
1: Yeah.
0: Normal or no?
1: Yeah.
0: Pretending you suddenly know everything about the Tour de France.
1: now that it's over. Sure, no, I would never. I know nothing about the Tour de France. Is that the one with bikes, right? They have a bike race through the hills of France. I think that's
0: normal or no.
1: Yeah.
0: Becoming obsessed with pickleball because everyone else seems to be.
1: Nope. That's a big nope.
0: Big no for you. Me.
1: Yeah, I know.
0: Normal or no?
1: Uh-huh.
0: Starting fantasy football research before the beach towel is even dry.
1: Well, that's me. I'm already on that. Yeah. Okay. And I get PO'd when players start moving teams at this point. It's like, come on, you guys. Figure this crap out before you get into preseason
0: ball.
1: Well,
0: yeah. Got some things to handle. Business to handle.
1: I will say this. When you pick somebody in the NFL draft in the fantasy league, if they get traded, they're still your player. Doesn't matter what team they trade to, you still are stuck with them. I mean, you have them. You get to keep them. How do you like the way I saved that one? Anyway, that's a normal.
0: Oh, yes, that's true, huh?
1: That's a normal. Yeah.
0: Okay. Normal or no?
1: Yeah.
0: Watching cornhole on ESPN and realizing you're actually into it.
1: Wow. I could take or leave cornhole, I'll be honest with you. It's more fun to play than it is to watch, in my mind. It's like watching paint dry.
0: I watch ESPN. I did not realize that they had cornhole.
1: Yeah.
0: On
1: tournaments, yeah.
0: I didn't know.
1: It's a thing.
0: I mean, I have a cornhole thing.
1: Everybody's got a cornhole thing.
0: You got a cornhole thing?
1: Yeah. When we have things at the park, you know, here in town, they have cornhole tournaments. In fact, they got a whole streak of things, which to me is a little less painful than falling down in the pickleball game and breaking your hand. I've not broken a bone playing cornhole yet. It's more fun to play than it is to watch. I'm just going to say.
0: Now that you put it out there, though.
1: All right. Got time for one more, normal or nope.
0: All right. Oh, let's see. Normal or nope.
1: Mm-hmm.
0: Counting down the days until the NFL kicks off while telling everyone soccer was just keeping me busy.
1: You know what? I must admit, I got into it a little bit more than I thought I was going to get into the World Cup this year. I really did. And I found myself, I like to watch it on Telemundo because it feels more authentic. You know, the Spanish language guys. And then, you know, of course, you know when they get a goal, but they go, goal! For like 5 minutes. So cool. So very cool. Anyway, thanks, World Cup. We have enjoyed ya. Well, that's our normal and up for this.

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3: From Feature Story News in Paris, I'm Ross Cullen. Andy Burnham has been formally elected leader of Britain's governing Labour Party at a special conference in London after running unopposed with the backing of more than 90% of Labour lawmakers. Burnham is expected to become Britain's next Prime Minister on Monday when outgoing leader Keir Starmer formally steps down and King Charles will ask Burnham to form a government. The incoming Premier has pledged to shift power away from the capital to Britain's regions, a message that won over lawmakers fearful of losing their seats to Nigel Farage's Reform Party. Ollie Barrett reports from London.
4: Andy Burnham sailed through this Labour leadership process unchallenged. He's now going to be Labour leader for a few days before he actually becomes Prime Minister, taking over from Keir Starmer on Monday. It's at that point we expect to start to get a bit more detail from Andy Burnham as to what his government is going to look like. We know he wants to concentrate much more on the north of England and the other regions of the United Kingdom. We expect him to be therefore on the road in the early days of his government, showing that that will be a real focus away from London.
3: US President Donald Trump has accused China of meddling in US elections. In a primetime speech from the White House, Trump made the case for Congress to pass enhanced voter security legislation. However, there are fears his latest election-related claims will backfire on the Republican Party in the upcoming midterm elections in November. President Trump has repeatedly made unsubstantiated claims about voter fraud and foreign meddling in his 2020 election loss to Joe Biden. Nick Harper reports from Washington.
5: Some startling claims from the US president during this Thursday night primetime address. Here's a man who has long claimed that the 2020 election was stolen from him, that it was rigged. Tonight, he said that he provided evidence and facts to show that it had been stolen and rigged. That evidence has now been published on the White House website. He says that China managed to infiltrate the 2020 election and the run-up to it and were able to influence the outcome. He claimed that China managed to steal about two-thirds of the US population's sensitive data. About 220 million Americans were compromised. But he also said that there was a tremendous cover-up by the US intelligence community not to bring these claims to light.
3: Iran says civilian infrastructure has been hit in the latest round of US strikes on the country. The United States is expanding its campaign against Iran as the two sides battle for control of the Strait of Hormuz. The US hit bridges, energy sites, and collapsed a tower at a key Iranian port. President Trump had threatened to start striking infrastructure to pressure Tehran to ease its chokehold on the strait. That's the latest Feature Story News. This is Ross Cullen reporting from Paris.
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9: Here's your forecast for Ajo.
10: For Friday, a 40% chance of showers, otherwise partly sunny with a high near 95. Tonight, mostly cloudy, low right around 78. Saturday, mostly sunny, high near 98. Saturday night, partly cloudy, low right around 79. Sunday, mostly sunny, high near 100. Currently in Ajo, it's 81 degrees.
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16: Well, if you've been anywhere on the planet the last couple of weeks, you've heard this term, cyclosporiasis.
17: Yeah.
16: And now there are 8 foods that we're telling you as of today to avoid. That's right. 8 foods. Whether you're making it or whether you're having it made at the Taco Bell, avoid these things.
17: Okay.
16: These things are really dangerous. The biggest one is pre-washed bagged lettuce and salad mixes.
17: And is that just for right now?
16: For right now. Well, yeah, for right now until this whole thing passes. Yeah. Produce comes from multiple farms. It's washed, chopped, and packaged together. Contamination can spread across a much larger batch, and that's how they do lettuce. Is they cut it all up and before they bag it, they wash it all together, and there you go. And that's why we're having problems, and it's making you sick. By the way, the cyclosporiasis can make you sick. If you are a compromised person, it can make you really sick. So, leafy greens. These are very high risk, they say, because they grow low to the ground and they're in direct contact with soil and irrigation water, the two primary vehicles for the cyclospora contamination this year. Yeah.
17: Wow.
16: So water used on crops is contaminated with feces. It can spread the parasite and leafy greens offer easy places for the parasite to hide. So that's because
17: don't need no hiding.
16: Large textured leaves. So I'm gonna say right off the bat, I don't need an excuse to not eat kale right now, right? Imagine the days when eating ice cream was bad and lettuce was good. Look at this. I mean, it's got full circle. Fresh herbs, especially basil and cilantro. Cilantro has been the single most frequently identified vehicle for cyclosporiasis outbreaks in the United States.
17: Really?
16: I hate that because I love cilantro.
17: Huh.
16: Snow peas, because they're often eaten raw, they may appear smooth, but their flat pod shape with a seam along the edge can harbor the contamination. Also, raspberries are uniquely vulnerable due to their shape. They're too fragile and replete with crevices to be really washed thoroughly. So do be careful with raspberries.
17: Wow.
16: Mangoes? Yep. You might think it's got, because it's got skin and everything else. No. Mangoes can harbor the parasite eggs that will transfer to the flesh during cutting. And finally, onions. This may seem very surprising, but they are often eaten raw. And while people don't eat the papery skin, it can trap contaminants that transfer to the inner layers during peeling and chopping. So, things to look out for.
17: Should you just grow your own
16: stuff? Well, there's that thought. Grow your own stuff, but you don't have enough time to make it for this season. Anyway, there you go. A little public service announcement from...

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2: Let's do it.
1: Billy Lord.
2: The granddaughter of Debbie Reynolds, daughter of Carrie Fisher.
1: That's right.
2: Billy's 34 today.
1: She is 34, yes, off to a strong start.
2: Yeah.
1: The Hoff.
2: David Hasselhoff. Knight Rider and Baywatch. And, of course, his successful music career in Germany. The Hoff, yep. I think, is 75 today.
1: He is 74.
2: Okay.
1: That's just always funny to me that he's the whole...
2: The whole Germany thing? They love him over there.
1: I know.
2: They love him.
1: He's very tall.
2: He is very tall.
1: Yeah. I stood behind him one time.
2: Did you?
1: Very tall.
2: Yeah.
1: And, okay, I guess I have to actually say it.
2: Hmm.
1: Queen Camilla.
2: Oh, well, she is technically the queen.
1: I know.
2: Queen Camilla, I think I heard she's 79 today.
1: She is 79.
2: Okay.
1: And Kaliukas.
2: Kaliukas. Kali, I think, is...
1: 32.
2: All right.
1: Craig Morgan.
2: From country music?
1: Yeah. From country.
2: Redneck Yacht Club.
1: Yep.
2: Craig is 62.
1: 62.
2: Nice.
1: And lastest but not leastest.
2: Uh-huh.
1: This guy's great.
2: Yeah.
1: I'm sorry. He's just great. I love this guy. And through all of his losses, he's a sunny personality, sunny disposition, and he's super talented. Luke Bryan,
2: I think today is his 50th birthday, right?
1: You are correct, sir.
2: And if today's your birthday,
1: happy birthday.
2: From Van Camp and Morgan.
3: Let's go. Spread them cheese, let me see that. Shake that like you out of control. That thing till your throat gets sore. Bend it on down, put your face on the floor. That till your legs can't stand. High freak.

0: From Sonora to Mexico to the valley.
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2: A Massachusetts town official is making headlines for all the wrong reasons after body camera footage from her DUI arrest was released.
1: Uh-oh.
2: Nantucket Planning Director Leslie Woodson Snell. Well, she was arrested after allegedly crashing into a street sign near a restaurant, and she did admit she had been drinking. No one's, it's like, no, I haven't been drinking.
1: Not me. She was what, a town official? Yeah. So she kind of had to admit, I think.
2: They still don't.
1: Well, sometimes they go, do you know who I am? Do you know who I am?
2: Yeah, there's usually that.
1: Yeah.
2: Officer said Leslie was slurring her words, swaying on her feet, and glassy, bloodshot eyes. And they also found an open bottle of vodka, several open cans of White Claw, and alcohol mini bottles scattered throughout the car.
1: Man, she needed a little bit to get home, I see.
2: Evidently.
1: Okay. Wow.
2: She failed multiple sobriety tests and refused a breathalyzer at the station.
1: No kidding. Wow.
2: And despite the arrest, her contract was later renewed, allowing her to keep her $203,000 a year job.
1: Holy crap. At that price, she could hire an Uber to take her home.
2: She ultimately accepted a plea deal that included a 45-day license suspension, alcohol education classes, and $600 in court fees.
1: She must be really liked.
2: Yes.
1: She got off really scot-free. Man.
2: Yeah.
1: Oh, my goodness.
2: She got
1: Have any idea who I am?
2: Yeah.
1: Leslie what? What was her name?
2: Leslie Woodson Snell.
1: I once met a town official from Nantucket. No, I'm kidding. And that's our crazy crime story for today.

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1: Online at ahoradio.org. This is Z89.3, Aho's hit music. All right. Well, if you don't get it by now, we're going to have to give you the answer to today's impossible trivia question. 7 U.S. states have this in common. What is this? I don't think you're going to get this.
2: Can you give me a hint?
1: It has to do with borders.
2: Oh. They're bordered by water?
1: No.
2: They're bordered by another country?
1: No.
2: No. They're bordered by water?
1: No. 7 U.S. states border Kentucky. Border Kentucky.
2: Oh.
1: I don't know which ones those are without looking at the map.
2: I think I even knew that, too.
1: I happen to know. I'm pretty sure one of them is Ohio, since Ohio and Kentucky are on the same border. Indiana, I'm guessing, right? And whatever's below and beyond. I don't even want to embarrass myself because I don't take the brown questions. All right, today we're talking about life lessons. Every 80s or 90s kid and 90s kid learned that feel very rare today by comparison. So far, kids learned how to be comfortable with boredom.
2: Yeah.
1: They built real life friendships, solved their own problems. And here's the other two. Sit with your own thoughts. Long car rides meant looking out the window instead of staring at a screen. Quiet moments became opportunities to think, dream, and recharge. Yeah. That's something that today's kids just don't get enough of. There's too many distractions.
2: Being alone with one's thoughts is not a common practice anymore.
1: No. No. In fact, if you're able to master that, you're in good shape.
2: That's true.
1: And finally, the fifth life lesson that kids from the 80s and 90s got was to hold on to hope. Despite life's challenges, many kids were raised believing tomorrow could be better.
2: Well,
1: and optimism often translated into resilience as adults.
2: That's true, but you hope that's still being shared these days.
1: Experts aren't saying today's kids have it worse. Technology has created incredible opportunities, but they suggest a little more independence, a little less constant stimulation, and a few more scraped knees might still be some of life's best teachers, right?
2: That's right.
1: There you go. A little help from the Van Camp and Morgan Show. You see that one?

0: the Van Camp and Morgan Show on Z89.3, Ajo's Hit Music. Hey, it's time for the Who Cares News headlines. Here's Morgan.
1: Lindsey Vonn is proving that recovering from a devastating Olympic crash is less a miracle comeback and more one painful step at a time.
0: She really hurt herself bad. Yeah. At the Olympics.
1: Yeah,
0: really
1: go big or go home.
0: Yeah.
1: 5 months after her horrifying downhill skiing accident at the 2026 Winter Olympics, Lindsey says she's finally back in the gym. Sort of.
0: Okay.
1: Walking is still difficult because her ankle remains broken after suffering a complex leg fracture and a torn ACL during the crash.
0: Well, that takes almost a year. Yeah, 9 months.
1: She spent months in a wheelchair and on crutches. Yeah. Says she became emotional the first time she could walk unassisted. Isn't that crazy?
0: No, but I can only imagine.
1: Yeah. And as Lindsey recently shared her progress on Instagram, she reminded fans that healing isn't always fast, but every small victory does deserve a finish line celebration.
0: Well, so, I mean, that was what, in January, right? February?
1: Yeah.
0: February?
1: Yeah.
0: Okay. Here we are. It's like 5-6 months later. And it doesn't seem like a lot of time. You're also talking about one of the finest athletes. Built athletes, you know, in terms of science, you know, sports science in the world. And she was able to compete into an age that was just beyond, you know, being able to compete at the level she competed as well.
1: Yeah.
0: And I know she said that, you know, she's glad for the experience, but I mean, this is going to take longer for her to heal. It's going to take longer for her to get better, and we wish her the best, but wow. It's crazy when you think about it, you know?
1: It is, and take something and then just become debilitated.
0: Yeah, right.
1: And you know it must have hurt, and not to mention the fact it's not her first rodeo with an injury like this.
0: The interesting thing, and I didn't know this about the Winter Olympics, you're not allowed to, unless you can ski down on your own, you're not allowed to finish the course if you wreck out. And in her case, she couldn't get back on her legs.
1: No.
0: They had to actually airlift her off the slope.
1: Yeah.
0: Which actually slowed down the whole competition thing, you know. So
1: sure.
0: It took like an hour to extract her. So all that, and I can still in my head hear her screaming when she fell. I can hear that scream. It was caught on TV.
1: Well, the fact that she had to lay there for an hour.
0: Oh, man. Just horrid. And so I'm glad she's doing better.
1: Yeah.
0: We wish her well. Hopefully she's not going to do any more, you know, crazy things like try and break Olympic records in her 50s.
1: I think my guess is she's retired now.
0: I hope so. Yeah.
1: Talk about checking your messages.
0: Hmm.
1: Eventually.
0: Hmm.
1: Erling Haaland has finally responded to Tom Holland's dinner invitation.
0: Oh, yeah. This is the guy from Norway's soccer team. Yeah, Tom Holland invited him to dinner. That guy was crazy, though. For Norway, he was amazing. He scored all of their goals.
1: He is, and he's a super awesome guy.
0: Yeah, he seemed like it.
1: Yeah.
0: Yeah.
1: After Tom revealed on The Tonight Show that he DM'd the soccer superstar months ago, never heard back.
0: Yeah.
1: Erling jumped into the show's Instagram comments with, "Dinner invitation accepted.
0: Accepted.
1: Just name the place." And Tom had spotted Erling at the Monaco Grand Prix and figured, why not?
0: Wow.
1: So the answer was apparently, give me a few months. But good news, the bromance is officially back on.
0: Big fan. That's awesome.
1: Yeah, yeah. Proving even superheroes.
0: I was going to say, if you're Spider-Man, you have dinner with anybody. Like, Tom, we're available as long as you're paying. We can't afford no boo.
1: No.
0: That's where we like to go. It's Malibu. One of my favorites. Hey, that's awesome. I love that. And the fact that, and this happens out of the Olympics or any of these sporting events, that there's actually stars, athletes that become, you know, the heroes for their countries and what have you. And I think that's just part of the human condition. I absolutely love that. And we shouldn't be talking about stuff that makes us happy on the Who Cares News. We're supposed to actually talk about stuff we care less about.
1: Well, so occasionally there's these things on there.
0: Yeah, I mean, it's Friday. Why not? We could be nice.
1: It's our show.
0: Once in a while, we can be nice. Once in a while, we can be nice. Never!
1: Don't get used to it.
0: Don't get used to us. Anyway, listen.
1: Don't get used to it, not us.
0: We know there will be plenty of Who Cares next week. Have a great weekend, and
1: that's all the news you could care less about for this week.

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1: It's 901.
2: From Feature Story News in Paris, I'm Ross Cullen. Andy Burnham has been formally elected leader of Britain's governing Labour Party at a special conference in London after running unopposed with the backing of more than 90% of Labour lawmakers. Burnham is expected to become Britain's next Prime Minister on Monday when outgoing leader Keir Starmer formally steps down and King Charles will ask Burnham to form a government. The incoming Premier has pledged to shift power away from the capital to Britain's regions, a message that won over lawmakers fearful of losing their seats to Nigel Farage's Reform Party. Ollie Barrett reports from London.
3: Andy Burnham sailed through this Labour leadership process unchallenged. He's now going to be Labour leader for a few days before he actually becomes Prime Minister, taking over from Keir Starmer on Monday. It's at that point we expect to start to get a bit more detail from Andy Burnham as to what his government is going to look like. We know he wants to concentrate much more on the north of England and the other regions of the United Kingdom. We expect him to be therefore on the road in the early days of his government, showing that that will be a real focus away from London.
2: US President Donald Trump has accused China of meddling in US elections. In a primetime speech from the White House, Trump made the case for Congress to pass enhanced voter security legislation. However, there are fears his latest election-related claims will backfire on the Republican Party in the upcoming midterm elections in November. President Trump has repeatedly made unsubstantiated claims about voter fraud and foreign meddling in his 2020 election loss to Joe Biden. Nick Harper reports from Washington.
4: Some startling claims from the US president during this Thursday night primetime address. Here's a man who has long claimed that the 2020 election was stolen from him, that it was rigged. Tonight, he said that he provided evidence and facts to show that it had been stolen and rigged. That evidence has now been published on the White House website. He says that China managed to infiltrate the 2020 election and the run-up to it and were able to influence the outcome. He claimed that China managed to steal about two-thirds of the US population's sensitive data. About 220 million Americans were compromised. But he also said that there was a tremendous cover-up by the US intelligence community not to bring these claims to light.
2: Iran says civilian infrastructure has been hit in the latest round of US strikes on the country. The United States is expanding its campaign against Iran as the two sides battle for control of the Strait of Hormuz. The US hit bridges, energy sites, and collapsed a tower at a key Iranian port. President Trump had threatened to start striking infrastructure to pressure Tehran to ease its chokehold on the strait. That's the latest Feature Story News. This is Ross Cullen reporting from Paris.
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0: From the Desert Diamond Casino Y Weather Center, here's your forecast for Ajo.
8: For Friday, a 40% chance of showers, otherwise partly sunny with a high near 95. Tonight, mostly cloudy, low right around 78. Saturday, mostly sunny, high near 98. Saturday night, partly cloudy, low right around 79. Sunday, mostly sunny, high near 100. Currently in Ajo, it's 84 degrees.
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15: You have arrived. So have we. We got here at the same time. Fancy that.
16: Imagine that.
15: Fancy that. Yeah. It's time for Hour 4, kids. The best hour on the radio. It's Friday. That makes it worthwhile.
16: We've made it.
15: Huh? Well.
16: Yeah.
15: Hey, got to say hi to the Hour 4 squad today. Hello, squad.
16: Silent Diane.
15: And Madam President.
16: Deb John.
15: Dr. Ian Stanley, I presume.
16: Greetings and salutations,
15: who has landed in the United States from Scotland last night.
16: Okay.
15: Welcome to America, sir.
16: Welcome.
15: And
16: Ed in Phoenix.
15: Let's not forget
16: Tammy, Clay, and Casey Joe.
15: Diff David Folds, and of course
16: Bruce Leach.
15: All right, here's what's coming up today on your fourth hour. First, our fast facts you can use if you can listen fast enough, because that's what we do. And our stupid list today: top other things men do that are grounds for divorce. Since there's plenty of stuff we do that every day. Plus our ICME stories and so much more. So sit back, relax, get ready.
16: Yeah.
15: This is it. This is it.
16: This is it.
15: The best hour on the radio. It's Hour 4, kids, and it starts
16: right now.

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1: All right, time for our fast facts. You can use this fast enough. All right, you ready? Here we go. 4% of Americans think there are too many holidays. Only 4%. 15% say there are not enough. Uh-huh. You're in that 15%, are you not?
2: I'm probably
1: not enough holidays.
2: Isn't there a bunch more of us who would say, yeah, more holidays, more holidays?
1: 15%.
2: Well, where's everybody else? Now we have 4% there, 19% there. What's the rest of people think?
1: I know. They don't think. I know what they think. More than 41% of air travelers want to ban reclining seats on airplanes. I don't know. You got to be able to lean back a little bit. I think reclining seats, as long as the seats are in good repair, are okay. Let them recline. Because if the guy in front of me reclines, I'm going to recline. The guy behind me is going to recline. And so on and so forth.
2: Right.
1: It is what it is. 75% of women say they do cleaning during the holidays, more cleaning during the holidays than any other time of the year.
2: Probably.
1: Would you agree with that?
2: Yeah.
1: During the past 12 months, Americans have bought 840,000 tons of charcoal. Charcoal. That's a lot of charcoal. For the grilling. Yeah. For the grilling.
2: Wonder how much clean burning propane sold.
1: Well, I don't have that fact in front of me, so maybe we'll say that for another day. Somebody will get that to me. 18% of us have broken up with someone because they cheered for a different NFL team. Preach. Yeah.
2: It happens.
1: It happens. I understand that. The word taxi is second on a list of words that have the same meaning in many different languages. Number one word that means the same thing in other languages is amen. Amen.
2: Huh?
1: Yeah.
2: Really?
1: Same thing in different languages.
2: Okay, yeah.
1: I would have thought it was no. No is no is no. But then there's niet and nay and yeah, whatever. 65 degrees is the ideal temperature for getting a good night's sleep, according to sleep specialist WChrisWinter.md. ChrisWinter.md. Wow. What a great name. Winter.
2: Right?
1: Dr. Winter.
2: Dr. Winter.
1: He likes to sleep. A good night's sleep.
2: Close. I wonder if her name is first name. Her first name should be Summer.
1: Well, W. It says W. Oh, no.
2: Yeah.
1: Close to 96% of American homes have a bottle of ketchup in the kitchen, and it does not need to be refrigerated. Just remember that, even after it's open. The most borrowed item in America? Books. Second most borrowed item? Jumper cables. Third most borrowed item? Your Netflix password. No, wait a minute. That's not right.
2: So, jeez.
1: The average woman checks her horoscope 150 times a year. Average man, only about 10 times per year. Wow. I'm trying to think the last time I checked my horoscope more than 10 times in a year. I don't think I have. Over 24% of women want to change their man's hairstyle. Get rid of them man buns.
2: Really?
1: No, I don't know if they want to get rid of the man buns, but they want to change the man's hairstyle. The man bun was my own personal aside.
2: Do you wear a man bun any
1: every time? Once in a while? Yeah. I'm fine. Well, hey, if Michael Phelps can look good at it, you know.
2: True.
1: Where's a man bun?
2: Yeah.
1: About 15% of us have a billiards table in our homes, and the other 85% of us wished we did. Yeah,
2: I'm in the 85.
1: Me too. And finally, studies show that if you have too many personal photos at work, your coworkers may perceive you as less professional and very narcissistic, I'm thinking. There you go. Those are our fast facts you can use for today. I knew-

0: 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Now, we told you about the woman who left her husband for screwing lids on too tight on the jars. Not only are we on board with this, we thought of some other not-so-trivial reasons wives should buy a one-way ticket to Splitsville. Like anything from today's stupid list of the top other annoying little things husbands do that totally justify a divorce.
1: The other list. This is the other category is always the best.
0: Here you go. You ready?
1: I'm ready.
0: They wave the tissue in your face after they kill a spider. Yeah, that's bad.
1: Oh,
0: guys, don't
1: you
0: do
1: know.
0: That. Tease the cat. Mm-hmm. Yeah, those are grounds.
1: Yeah, those are grounds, especially when they turn the lawnmower on and say, here, kitty, kitty, kitty.
0: Wow, I've not heard of that one. Try to grow a porn stash. Yeah, those are grounds. Yeah.
1: No.
0: Giggle like crazy after he farts. Who doesn't? I mean, really? Who doesn't? Other annoying little things husbands do that totally justify a divorce. Forget to adjust the mirrors after driving your car. Return the empty Brita to the refrigerator. Oh, I hate that. I just hate that.
1: Yeah, don't put empty stuff back in.
0: How about leaving dark suds in the sink after working on the car? Or a ring around the sink, yeah?
1: Yeah.
0: Other little things that husbands do that totally justify a divorce? Never using a coaster on that table you inherited from Nana.
1: Oh, That would be horrible. Yeah. Yes.
0: Rings are horrible. Beer can rings, especially.
1: They're the worst.
0: Puts his arm around your son after you scold him and say, "It's okay, buddy. At least I still love you."
1: Oh, jeez. Oh, my gosh.
0: And finally, top other annoying little things husbands do that totally justify a divorce. Impregnate the maid. Okay, maybe that one's not so little. That's our stupid list for today.
1: Nothing subtle about that one.

0: 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Every day we scrape the bottom of the internet with our scrapers. We got some news scrapers that we scrape with to find you some case you missed or icy me stories. And here is today's scrapage results. How's that? Scrapage?
1: Scrapage is good. Yeah.
0: Australian researchers have identified the brown huntsman spider as the fastest on Earth, reaching speeds of 8 miles per hour. Wow. Leaving the previous record holder in its web, so to speak. If you ever see one running towards you, just remember, screaming doesn't count as cardio. And you're not going to outrun it at 8 miles an hour. You're just not going to. Egypt's Ali Westman broke two Guinness World Records in one day by sinking the longest hook shot from 82 feet 10 inches. Wow. And the longest backward shot from 90 feet 6 inches. Can you even do that?
1: No.
0: I mean, I can't even. Wow. I would like try from 90 feet and it might make it like 20 feet. Somewhere your buddy who yells, Kobe! Well, while tossing trash in the can, just got very humbled, very humbled. And a former Milwaukee police officer was sentenced to probation and fined after using AI-powered license plate cameras nearly 180 times to track his partner and her ex for personal reasons. The case is raising fresh concerns that powerful surveillance technology needs stronger safeguards before it becomes everyone's nosy neighbor, so to speak. And there you go. Those are our ICME stories for today.

0: 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Not that any of us are going to need those, but somebody's making them predictions. Plus, behaviors that are major red flags on a dinner date. This according to restaurant staff. Yeah.
1: Okay.
0: And the nerd news, things you didn't know you need to know today. Who cares? And a lot more on the next
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Z89.3, that was MB Behold with Numb Little Bug. Good morning. This is Brenda. I'm here with you until 12 o'clock today on this fabulous Friday. It's Fri-yay. What are you up to today? Are you one of those people that has Fridays off and you're just enjoying the day? I hope so. If you're not, if you're one of those people that's working, I hope you're enjoying your job and you're doing fun things and having a good time. Hey, we're going to be listening to some really great music this hour. We're going to be hearing from Sebastian Yatra, Sugar Ray, Madonna, Luke Combs, Calvin Harris, Yandel, Zara Larsson, Timbaland, Matisse. It's going to be such a great hour of music. Plus, we have some of your requests coming up at the end of the hour and some artists that I haven't mentioned. Right now, we've got Taylor Swift with Mean on Z89.3 and 101.5 HD3 Phoenix.

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0: From the Desert Diamond Casino Rye Weather Center. Here's your forecast for Ajo.
1: For Friday, a 40% chance of showers, otherwise partly sunny with a high near 95. Tonight, mostly cloudy, low right around 78. Saturday, mostly sunny, high near 98. Saturday night, partly cloudy, low right around 79. Sunday, mostly sunny, high near 100. Currently in Ajo, it's 80 degrees.
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Small Town Big Radio Z89.3. That was Yandel with Moviendo Caderas, which translates to moving hips or swaying hips. This is Brenda hanging out with you on this fabulous Friday. Hey, are you a Rocky Point or just passing through? You should stop in Ajo for some coffee and some food. We are foodies. We make great coffee and great food in Ajo. Plus, we've got a lot of great shopping. 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

Z89.3, we just heard from Chris Jansen with Me and a Beer. 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

Z89.3. That was Kane Brown with Thank God featuring Caitlin Brown. Good morning. This is Brenda. I'm here with you until 12 o'clock today on this fabulous Friday. Hey, we've been playing some great music for you. We're really grateful that you decided to take us along to keep you company. And we've got even more great music coming up. We're going to be hearing from Gerardo Coronel, El Jerry, Jamiroquai, Time, Ray, Selena Gomez, Rake, Pink Pantheress, Andy Grammer, Bizarrap. It's going to be such a great hour of music. Plus, we have your requests at the end of the hour and some artists that I haven't mentioned. Right now, we've got Meghan Trainor with Lips Are Movin' on Z89.3 and 101.5 HD3 Phoenix. 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
1: Here's your forecast for Ajo.
2: For Friday, a 40% chance of showers, otherwise partly sunny with a high near 95. Tonight, mostly cloudy, low right around 78. Saturday, mostly sunny, high near 98. Saturday night, partly cloudy, low right around 79. Sunday, mostly sunny, high near 100. Currently in Ajo, it's 81 degrees.
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We just heard from Rake with Me Niego. This is Brenda, hanging out with you on this fabulous Friday. It's Fri-yay. What are you up to? What are you going to be doing this weekend? Anything fun? I sure hope so. I sure hope you're having a good time. Hey, I would love to hear from you. You can send me an email, info@ajoradio.org. We would love to be able to give you a shout out on the radio. Just let us know what you'd like us to do. And if you've got some kind of information like about a yard sale or something like that, definitely let us know. info@ajoradio.org. 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

Z89.3, that was Tommy Richman with Million Dollar Baby. This is Brenda here with you on this fabulous Friday. I'm getting ready to head on out of here. Sean White is up next at noon with the Depot Diner. He's got your classic hits and your throwbacks for your lunch. And I am going to be back with you tomorrow morning at 10 a.m. No, Monday morning at 10 a.m. I'm all messed up today, aren't I? I'm going to be back with you on Monday morning at 10 a.m. I'm going to have a really good weekend. I think I'm going to rest a lot. I'm going to leave you right now with Shakira and Whenever, Wherever on Z89.3 and 101.5 HD3 Phoenix. 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
5: Now, the rest of the story. You're about to hear a rather unusual success story, the true life tale of a young woman named Helen, whose husband died, leaving her with four youngsters to rear and to support. You will learn how Helen went to work as a scrub woman and went to school when she could, until one day she passed a civil service examination with the highest citywide score, and subsequently was appointed bookkeeper of Pittsburgh, Pennsylvania. This is Helen's story. Only you're going to learn the rest of the story. Helen and Leonard were happy as could be. Their house was modest. Leonard's job was not prestigious, and yet they were blessed in the ways that were important to them. They had each other and four beautiful, healthy children. Leonard had a coal delivery trucking service in their native Pittsburgh. He was a big, powerful man, more than 6 feet tall, nearly 200 pounds. It was his general good health and robustness which made October of 1938 all the harder to believe and to accept, for it was then that Leonard was stricken with pneumonia and in his prime was gone. After the first shock of Helen's grief, the practical ramifications of her husband's death were bitterly apparent. Her four children were then between the ages of 4 and 10. She'd have to feed and shelter and clothe and heal their hurts and dry their tears alone. For a while, Helen maintained her husband's coal deliveries, taking the orders and even driving the truck while her young sons helped with the loading and the unloading. The work was hard, the income insufficient. Helen began moonlighting nights, working 9 to 1 as a scrub woman in downtown office buildings. And then Helen, dog-tired, would return home to catch a few hours of sleep, would awaken exhausted to face another day on the coal truck. Eventually, Helen upgraded the coal route for a job in a bakery, sold insurance on the side, and yet as the children grew, their needs increased. Now, in order to feed them and to provide for their education, she'd have to do even more. Somehow, she must qualify herself for a better job, for a more regular, more dependable income. So in between her hours at the bakery and her hours selling insurance, she attended night school and studied bookkeeping. One day was ready to take her civil service exam. Anxious days later, Helen was notified that not only had she passed the exam, but among all of the applicants, she had scored highest. She was ranked first, and thus the most coveted appointment was hers, bookkeeper for the city of Pittsburgh. So Helen's four children were fed, and they were clothed, and they were educated. More important, they grew up with this remarkable example of selflessness, stick-to-itiveness, triumph over adversity. Not once had she sought nor accepted a handout or a hand-up, and yet she succeeded from scrub woman to city bookkeeper, and so to her offspring. This Lithuanian-born All-American woman became courage and persistence personified. How we know for sure is by the word of her youngest son. It was he who dedicated his own outstanding career to Helen with love. It is he, her youngest son, whose subsequent career is a living monument to an example he watched and emulated from his earliest rememberings. It was he who said, "I learned most about winning from her." It was he who knows that there should be another name in football's Hall of Fame alongside his own, Johnny Unitas. And now you know the rest of the story.
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6: here's your forecast for Ajo.
7: For Friday, a 40% chance of showers, otherwise partly sunny with a high near 95. Tonight, mostly cloudy, low right around 78. Saturday, mostly sunny, high near 98. Saturday night, partly cloudy, low right around 79. Sunday, mostly sunny, high near 100. Currently in Ajo, it's 85 degrees.
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10: 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Tacos El Tarasco on Highway 85 in Ajo.
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89.3 Depot Diner, Village People, Macho Man from 1978 started off the diner on our TGI Friday, July the 17th. Is Shaun White hanging out with you? 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Coming up for you this hour, got Red Hot Chili Peppers. Also got America. Got a Big Audio Dynamite. Pixies on the way as well. Right now, taking you back to 1989, Michael Damian. It's Rock On. It's the Depot Diner. 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

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Heard from Red Hot Chili Peppers, Aeroplane, and AC/DC, You Shook Me All Night Long in that set as well. Sean White hanging out with you. 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All right. All right. Also want to tell you about the first annual Vacation Bible School. It's happening over at the Ajo Church of God, 1900 North 2nd Avenue, which is right next to Ajo Ambulance. They're doing their first annual Vacation Bible School July this month, the 23rd, 24th, and 25th, 6 p.m. to 8:30 p.m. Three fun-filled evenings for youth, 4 to 14 years old. Music, Bible lessons, crafts, science experiments, games, and snacks. Registration is not necessary, but it is helpful if you register, so then they know how many people. 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Or you can call 602-989-0324. 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Here's Bush. It's Come Down. 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
2: 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Before that, Heard from America, Ventura Highway from 1972. Lords of the New Church, Pretty Baby Scream, and that set as well. Sean White hanging out with you. Classic hits and throwbacks for your lunch on this TGI Friday. Here are the Pixies. Here comes your man. 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
1: 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All right, Sean White getting about ready to head on out of here on this TGI Friday. If you're traveling around, please travel safely. Remember speed limits in Ajo, Hawaii, Sonoita, Rocky Point, your Abuela's house. They're all strictly enforced, all right? Someone who always drives the speed limit, Bo Johnson. He is up next at 1 o'clock with your hit music. Gonna leave you with Oasis, Don't Go Away. 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

0: 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Finally, Friday afternoon, Bo Johnson along with you guys. Coming up for you this hour, A Flock of Seagulls, Harry Styles, and Luke Combs. Right now, this is Rihanna. 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
1: Here's your forecast for Ajo.
2: For Friday, a 40% chance of showers, otherwise partly sunny with a high near 95. Tonight, mostly cloudy, low right around 78. Saturday, mostly sunny, high near 98. Saturday night, partly cloudy, low right around 79. Sunday, mostly sunny, high near 100. Currently in Ajo, it's 85 degrees.
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3: 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Located at 811 North Highway 85 in Ajo. Karaoke Friday nights at 9 p.m. The Choo Choo on Highway 85 in Ajo.
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are the voice of Western Pima County, Z89.3. It is Bo here with you for this Friday afternoon. Looks like the weather is going to cooperate tonight, and we can have that free movie in the park. Pima County Parks and Rec bringing Zootopia 2 to Budwalker Park tonight. Also, the pool is open for a free swim starting at 7 o'clock until the end of the movie. There will also be some free snow cones and popcorn while supplies last. They're asking you to bring a blanket, lawn chair, food and drinks, anything you want there.

Make sure no alcohol glass containers. Got to leave the fur babies at home for this one. That is, again, tonight. Everything starting at 7 p.m. The movie will start as soon as it gets dark. Right now, this is Tame Impala with Jenny on Z89.3 and 101.5 HD3.

0: All right, Meow. Hand over your license and registration. Hurry up, Meow. Is there something funny here, boy?
1: No, no, no.
0: Well, then why are you laughing, Mr. Larry Johnson?
1: I'm sorry, are you saying Meow?
0: Am I saying Meow?
1: I thought you...
0: Don't think, boy. Meow, do you know how fast you were going?
1: I could have sworn you said Meow.
0: Do I look like a cat to you, boy? Am I jumping around all nimbly-bimbly from tree to tree?
1: No, no.
0: Am I drinking milk from a saucer?
1: No.
0: Well, do you see me eating mice?
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That's Ariana Grande at Z89.3. Bo here with you for this Friday. Tomorrow, right here in the Ajo Plaza, it is a Rock the Block back to school event brought to you by AZYP, that is Arizona Youth Partnership, in partnership with a lot of people here in town, actually. But this is your chance to bring the kiddos by for some free backpacks and school supplies, resource information, and all that is going to be in the middle of a lot of music fun. There's a costume contest going on as well, even a chill zone with popsicles and water toys. Check out Facebook to see all of this fun that's happening tomorrow in the Ajo Plaza from 9 a.m. till 12 p.m. Right now, this is Luke Combs. 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
1: Here's your forecast for Ajo.
2: For Friday, a 40% chance of showers, otherwise partly sunny with a high near 95. Tonight, mostly cloudy, low right around 78. Saturday, mostly sunny, high near 98. Saturday night, partly cloudy, low right around 79. Sunday, mostly sunny, high near 100. Currently in Ajo, it's 93 degrees.
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3: 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Karaoke Friday nights at 9 p.m. The Choo Choo on Highway 85 in Ajo.
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small town, big radio, Z89.3. It's Bo here with you for this Friday. Escape the heat. There's one more of those indoor marketplaces here in Ajo coming up on second Saturday of August. That is August the 8th. Now, normally these are held in the Curly Auditorium. August 8th, this one is going to actually be held in the newly renovated Curly Gym, which is right behind it. And this place is a little bit bigger and some new HVAC systems in there too. If you want to get involved, Vicky's always looking for vendors, entertainers, and volunteers. Give her a call at 520-300-3512. Right now, this is the latest from Ella Langley and Morgan Wallen. It's called I Can't Love You Anymore on Z89.3 and 101.5 HD3 Phoenix.

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That's One Direction. 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Bo here signing off for this Friday afternoon. Have a great weekend. It looks like the monsoons are giving us the weekend off, but chances are going to start again on Monday. No doubt. On the way out here, Rascal Flatts and Jonas Brothers. 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

0: Small Town Big Radio Z89.3, Corey Kent, Rocky Mountain Low. Started off the 3 o'clock hour musically on our TGI Friday. Coming up for you this hour, Taylor Swift. Also got Salt-N-Pepa, Kendrick Lamar on the way as well. Rebecca J joins me. We've got some Would You Rathers and our Extreme Trivia Challenge coming up this hour as well. Right now, it's Meghan Trainor, Made You Look, Z89.3, 101.5 HD3 Phoenix.
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2: Mau y Ricky, Desconocidos, featuring Manuel Turizo y Camilo.
1: And we heard from Zach John King and Get to Drinking. That's what you do on a TGI Friday.
2: Talking about that, I forgot a beer in the freezer.
1: Oh, no. Well, you know, just going to have to wait. Yes. Of course, if you're driving, you should not be drinking.
2: No.
1: Absolutely not.
2: No.
1: Unless it's like
2: a soda. I'm not driving. I'm sitting over here.
1: I know. Unless it's like a, I mean, you can drink as long as it's, you know, not alcohol.
2: Exactly.
1: Or liquor.
2: Exactly.
1: You know, I just want to be clear on that, you know, which is alcohol. But anyway, all right. So let's start off today with some would you rathers. Would you rathers. Sound good?
2: Sound good.
1: Okay. Would you rather only be able to whisper or only be able to shout?
2: I'm okay with whisper.
1: Whisper?
2: Yeah.
1: Yeah, that'd be better because, you know.
2: People will get so irritated if I'm always yelling. Like.
1: Yeah. I mean, that's like hearing you sneeze all the time, but that's how you're going to talk.
2: Yesterday at work, I sneezed maybe like 7 times.
1: Uh-huh.
2: Yeah,
1: and I'm sure you shook the walls.
2: I had to open the back door and pretty much like go outside kind of thing.
1: Yeah, yeah, you scare everybody. I can't imagine somebody trying to draw blood and you sneeze right at that moment. Oh my gosh. They're going to need tourniquets.
2: Right.
1: You know, that's not a pretty sight.
2: No.
1: But yeah, I mean, yeah. If you want to check somebody's hearing, like, hey, did you just hear Rebecca sneeze? No? Oh yeah, you need hearing aids. All right. You know, I want to do this one anyway, but I already know this answer. Would you rather not be able to control your laughter or not be able to control your tears? You already can have a hard time controlling your tears. When you start getting whatever, they just start coming out.
2: Yeah,
1: yeah. Yeah, so you already have. But, I mean, if you could swap that, would you rather just not be able to control your laughter?
2: Either or is irritating.
1: Both is bad, but, I mean, I couldn't imagine not being able to control your laughter because, you know, you're sitting there. It's a very serious situation.
2: And you just
1: laughing away. Oh, your dog just got hit by, oh, my God. Nah.
2: That's so sad.
1: That's so sad. Oh. Or somebody tells you a really funny joke, you're just like, crying. I don't know. There is no win on that one.
2: No win.
1: Let's see here. There was another one here that I wanted to do. Would you rather have sticky fingers forever or dusty Cheeto fingers forever?
2: Oh, my God.
1: Imagine all your fingers did was create dusty Cheeto fingers everywhere you go.
2: I'd rather
1: sticky fingers.
2: I'd rather the Cheeto.

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1: Te Espero.
0: And we heard from Ye and Feather, Father, Feather, Father, Feather Your Father, featuring Travis Scott. It looked like Feather.
1: You fucking had to read.
0: Oh my gosh.
1: Feather.
0: No, it's just, you know, with these bifocals, you know, it can be, you know, trying to, you know, that one did not whatever. All right, it is time now for our extreme trivia challenge. This is where I ask Rebecca J. three survey questions. Give her some hinty hints with more hinty hints. See if she can come up with the answers right here in front of my ojos. Ready, Father?
1: Yes, Father.
0: Okay. Question numero uno. 36% of people surveyed said they have tried unsuccessfully to stop doing this at work. What is it? 36% of people surveyed said they have tried unsuccessfully to stop doing this at work. What is it? You know, a lot of people, you know, they can be like busybodies, so they like doing this at work, I guess, just because they need to be uppity and all that. But and maybe they try. But 36% of people surveyed said they're unsuccessful at stopping doing this at work. What is it? Uppity people that are always, you know, just, you know, talk a lot. So, you know, they may start this at work. And then the 36% of people that say they've tried unsuccessfully to stop doing it. But you really shouldn't be doing this at work. You should just be working instead of doing this.
1: Oh, Jesus, I don't know.
0: You don't know?
1: No.
0: No clue, huh?
1: Chatting away, talking to,
0: about
1: gossiping.
0: Oh, there's the word.
1: Oh.
0: There's the word.
1: Okay.
0: I'll give it to you. 36% of people surveyed said they have tried unsuccessfully to stop gossiping about coworkers at work.
1: Oh, jeez, that's so hard. It's such a small town. It's hard not to.
0: So what? You're a part of the gossip? I mean, you hear gossip. Doesn't mean you're starting the gossip.
1: No, I don't.
0: You just hear it.
1: And I'm being included in it. That's fun.
0: Oh, really?
1: When you're much fun.
0: When you're being talked about?
1: Huh?
0: When you're being talked about?
1: Yeah.
0: You like being the subject of gossip?
1: No, I don't.
0: Oh, no?
1: I just get involved in stuff that is not even...
0: Well, yeah.
1: But anyways, we're not going to get into that, please.
0: Okay.
1: Thank you.
0: Psst, don't tell Rebecca at work. gossip.
1: Uh-huh.
0: Anyway, just kidding. All right, question numero dos. Supposedly, I like it because I'm... Reception area, psh, alert. Rebecca, alert. The question number two.
1: I'm going to flip-flop you.
0: Supposedly, an office worker has a better chance of getting a raise if they do this. What is it? And then, supposedly, an office worker has a better chance of getting a raise if they do this. What is it? So if you have one of these, you used to have one of these at your work previous on your desk. Now I think you guys have one there at the where you work now. Have one of these, but apparently if you have one of these, you have a better chance of getting a raise. But not at all places, but this is something that you've had you know, on your desk.
1: On my desk.
0: Or maybe you have one on the counter there. It's for people who come in.
1: Candy.
0: Candy what?
1: Candy jar,
0: okay.
1: Candy jar?
0: Yeah, we'll give it to you. Yeah. Supposedly an office worker has a better chance of getting a raise if they have a full candy bowl in their office. Mm. It's gotta be full though.
1: Yeah, well.
0: You know, having one that's empty is not and don't put candy corn in it. Nobody wants that crap.
1: A candy that people don't like.
0: Yeah, that's right. Don't be putting no candy corn in that nasty thing. Yeah, it's like eating candles. All right, question number three. In a recent survey, just over 5% of people said this is a secret they keep from their boss. What is it? In a recent survey, just over 5% of people said this is a secret they keep from their boss. What is it? You know, this might be frowned upon at work. I mean, I would imagine if you're a doctor and you do this, that'd probably be almost like an oxymoron in a way. But if you do this, you might try to sneak outside to do this.
1: Smoke?
0: Smoke? Yeah, there you go. In a recent survey, just over 5% of people said smoking is a secret they keep from their boss. Mm. That's right.
1: Mm.
0: Yeah, back in the day, it used to be so cool. Everybody would just be doing it everywhere, even in hospitals. But nowadays, got to go hide.
1: Yeah.
0: Unless you got a vape, and then you just put a massive cloud into the air. It's like smoke signals. It's like, is the building on fire? Oh, no. Oh, hey, BK, how you doing?
1: Hey. BK, oh, my God, yes. At least whatever he vapes, it smells really good.
0: Yeah, well, right. He's got those fruity foo-foo
1: vapes.
0: Yeah,
1: but he make a big
0: Oh, yeah. Now, I mean, he does his cloud thing. I mean, everybody disappears. That's right. It's like, whoa, dude. BK, where are you? Oh, there you are. Okay. I'm waiting. You know, he needs to go around with just a foghorn. So whenever he exhales, there's a... Oh, BK's here. He's smoking. He's vaping.
1: Anyway. Oh, my God.
0: All right. Well, there you go. Well, you got them all correct for this week. So you ended the week with 11. Fantastic. Wow. Great job. All right. Let's move along. More music for you. Here is Kendrick Lamar. It's Squabble Up. That's for BK. Anyway, it's a Z89.3-1015 HD3 Phoenix.
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2: It's 3:59. From Feature Story News in New York, I'm Mitch McCann with the Week in Review. U.S. President Donald Trump declared the ceasefire with Iran over this week, but says Washington has agreed to continue negotiations as mediators scramble to prevent further escalation. The Wall Street Journal has reported that Israeli intelligence has uncovered a fresh Iranian plot to assassinate the U.S. president. Jagruti Dave reports from Washington.
3: The U.S. has been saying that Iran has been plotting potentially to kill President Trump in retaliation for the U.S. strikes that killed their military leader Qasem Soleimani in 2020. Now, interestingly, this story also comes at a time where the New York Times has been reporting that President Trump didn't leave Turkey, the NATO summit in Turkey, in the new Qatari Air Force One, but he left in the older version of Air Force One because of security precautions.
2: Iran's new supreme leader, Mojtaba Khamenei, did not appear at the burial of his father, former supreme leader Ayatollah Ali Khamenei, on Thursday, as Pakistan and Qatar work urgently to bring Washington and Tehran back to the negotiating table. The contradictory signals from the White House had left mediators uncertain about the American position. Kate Fisher reports from Washington.
4: On the one hand, you had Donald Trump declaring the ceasefire was over, but also saying that he thinks talks could continue, saying that the US should finish the job, but he doesn't want to return to all-out war. And it's hard to know if this is part of his negotiating tactic to kind of put extra pressure on Tehran, or whether it is just genuinely him being frustrated one minute and then changing his mind the next.
2: Ukraine launched its largest drone attack on Moscow in 2 years this week, with more than 430 drones targeting the Russian capital and surrounding regions. Russia's defense ministry says it intercepted more than 450 drones across the country, while all four of Moscow's major airports imposed temporary flight restrictions during the barrage. The attack came as NATO leaders gathered in Ankara for a summit at which major new military assistance for Ukraine was expected to be pledged. Dasha Chinashova reports from Moscow.
5: The MOD says more than 400 Ukrainian drones were intercepted over different parts of Russia over the course of this past night, most notably in the Rostov region. The air raid sirens were on all night long in the Taganrog Bay. Two tankers have been hit by the Ukrainian drones. They were not carrying any oil, so the authorities say that there was no oil spill in the water as the tankers were heading to the Rostov-on-Don port. We're also hearing about the major attack against the Saratov region. One person got killed there and two others got injured in the Tatarstan regions.
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9: From the Desert Diamond Casino Y Weather Center, here's your forecast for Ajo.
10: For Friday, a 40% chance of showers, otherwise partly sunny with a high near 95. Tonight, mostly cloudy, low right around 78. Saturday, mostly sunny, high near 98. Saturday night, partly cloudy, low right around 79. Sunday, mostly sunny, high near 100. Currently in Ajo, it's 95 degrees.
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0: Aho's Hit Music is Z89.3. Olivia Dean, Man I Need, started off the 4 o'clock hour musically on our TGI Friday. Coming up for you this hour, Newfound Glory. Also got Hardy, Faith No More. Got Thomas Dolby on the way as well. Right now it's Lola Young. Oh, Rebecca J joins me as well. So we got some goodies for you. All right, now it's Lola Young. It's Messy. It's Z89.3 101.5 HD3 Phoenix.
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0: House Hit Music Z89.3. That was Marcella Morello, Luna Bonita. Before that, we heard from Newfound Glory and My Friends Over You. Sean in.
1: Rebecca Jane. Almost as if don't need me here.
0: Huh? No, of course they need you here. See? Exactly. Perfecto. You know, I don't know why. You know, I've been watching the on Pluto TV, they have the Mayday disaster thing, airplane thing, disaster mm-hmm. crashes and mm-hmm. stuff. I always find it fascinating, you know, and just some of those are just so scary. I mean, you just feel so bad for the people. But I mean, I've seen the same things over and over again, and I don't know why I keep watching it. Maybe I hope there's a different outcome. You know, maybe I hope the plane, you know, it lands safely. But I haven't been lucky. But I've seen one of them where this has happened to somebody, and oh my gosh, this would be so scary. Man partially sucked out of an airplane window.
1: Mm.
0: Oh my gosh. A Ryanair flight was forced to make an emergency landing in Greece on Friday after a window broke and a passenger was partially sucked out.
1: Oh my God.
0: The plane had just taken off from Greece and was bound for Germany. The window of the Boeing, the B word, Boeing 737 dislodged soon after takeoff after it was hit by a piece that came off the engine. See, I've seen that.
1: That's crazy.
0: And one of the things on the Mayday channel there. The engine of the Boeing aircraft, in case you weren't paying attention. One passenger said she heard a noise like a tire bursting and people started screaming because of the cabin decompression. Then she noticed the head and shoulders of one passenger were outside the window.
1: Oh, my God.
0: Adding, fortunately, he hadn't taken off his seatbelt. The unfortunate passenger was a 61-year-old Siberian man. His wife was holding on to him. The man was hospitalized with friction burns, because you imagine going that fast or whatever. But as long as they were under 10,000 feet, you know, they should still be able to breathe. But, I mean, just the friction of the wind and all of that. But, wow, that's...
1: That's crazy.
0: Oh my gosh, they actually give jokes on this one?
1: No, don't say it.
0: I'm not
1: going to
0: do that.
1: No, thank you. Appreciate it. Don't.
0: No, I won't. I'll share those with you off the mic. Pretty bad. Anyway, all right, let's move along before I say one. Here's Hardy. It's MacArthur. It's Z89.3 101.5 HD3 Phoenix. 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

0: Small Town Big Radio Z89.3. That was Young Maiko. And Offline, before that, Faith No More and Epic. Sean in.
1: I'm Becca Jane.
0: Along with you. Oh, that Young Maiko was featuring Faith. All right. You know, we talked about a plane and the other one. We'll do another one. I mean, flying can be, it can be kind of scary. I mean, I'm sure that's why a lot of the people going through today, you can't fly to Rocky Point unless you do it private somehow, whatever. But they're driving. And I'm sure some of the people driving it because they don't want to fly somewhere. And airports are a pain in the butt anyway.
1: Yeah.
0: You know, just drive. Yeah. But anyway, not only do you have to worry about the equipment, sometimes you got to worry about the crew. And apparently, a British air crew parties hard before flight.
1: Hmm.
0: You know, that's not necessarily what you want to hear with your flight crew. They all, you know, have party favors in their mouths, you know, or whatever, and all kind of tripping all over the place. That'd be kind of scary. But a British Airways crew has been suspended after they went on a bender at a 500-night luxury honeymoon resort. Wow, that's expensive. Wow. In front of the passengers, they were going to be flying to London in the morning. Oh my gosh, they went on a bender in front of passengers? Oh my gosh. It happened last Sunday in Bridgetown, Barbados. The crew had been put up at an all-inclusive hotel during their layover. Some of the passengers on the flight home were staying there as well. They reported seeing and were able to film four members of the crew getting drunk at the hotel bar just hours before the scheduled departure.
1: Mm.
0: One female crew member was vomiting.
1: Oh, wow.
0: While a male crew member collapsed and had to be helped to his room. When asked about their behavior, one of them said, "We're British Airways crew of what of it? We're British Airways crew, what of it?" Oh, well, okay.
1: That's how they talk.
0: Yeah, well, I guess. "We're British Airways crew, what of it?"
1: Exactly.
0: Anyway, someone reported that's what the crew said. Anyway, the flight was canceled and 336 passengers were stranded until British Air could get another crew to Barbados. British Airways said, "We are urgently investigating this matter. We expect the highest standards of our crew."
1: Right.
0: Oh. Well, they were pretty high, all right. Ladies and gentlemen, the captain has turned on the no fun sign. You know, that is why they have an autopilot.
1: Still.
0: I know.
1: Do you want to go and fly with a pilot?
0: Oh, gosh, no. Hungover? Oh, gosh, no. No, no, no, no.
1: Drinking hours before?
0: Absolutely.
1: Exactly.
0: Not. Absolutely not. No, that's no excuse for that. I'm glad they got suspended.
1: Yes.
0: That's right. All right. Let's move along. Don't be drinking and driving. Don't be drinking and flying.
1: Exactly.
0: Absolutely. All right. Here's Thomas Dolby, and She Blinded Me with Science, taking you back to 1983. Z89.3 101.

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2: From Feature Story News in New York, I'm Mitch McCann with the Week in Review. US President Donald Trump declared the ceasefire with Iran over this week, but says Washington has agreed to continue negotiations as mediators scramble to prevent further escalation. The Wall Street Journal has reported that Israeli intelligence has uncovered a fresh Iranian plot to assassinate the US president. Jagruti Dave reports from Washington.
3: The US has been saying that Iran has been plotting potentially to kill President Trump in retaliation for the US strikes that killed their military leader Qasem Soleimani in 2020. Now, interestingly, this story also comes at a time where the New York Times has been reporting that President Trump didn't leave Turkey, the NATO summit in Turkey, in the new Qatari Air Force One, but he left in the older version of Air Force One because of security precautions.
2: Iran's new supreme leader, Mojtaba Khamenei, did not appear at the burial of his father, former supreme leader Ayatollah Ali Khamenei, on Thursday, as Pakistan and Qatar work urgently to bring Washington and Tehran back to the negotiating table. The contradictory signals from the White House had left mediators uncertain about the American position. Kate Fisher reports from Washington.
4: On the one hand, you had Donald Trump declaring the ceasefire was over, but also saying that he thinks talks could continue, saying that the US should finish the job, but he doesn't want to return to all-out war. And it's hard to know if this is part of his negotiating tactic to kind of put extra pressure on Tehran, or whether it is just genuinely him being frustrated one minute and then changing his mind the next.
2: Ukraine launched its largest drone attack on Moscow in 2 years this week, with more than 430